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2: And now, the weather.
3: Outside, gloomy skies, a persistent drizzle, and a chilly wind blowing from the west, north, east, and south.
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12: The top stories this hour. Andy Burnham's told the UN decisions over the future of artificial intelligence are too important to be left to chance. The Prime Minister wants the UK to lead efforts to establish a single set of global rules for AI. He warned world leaders governments must act to protect people from the risks. Mr. Burnham says fundamental decisions must be taken by elected governments.
13: We know that AI will also be a source of disruption to the way we live and work, a multiplier of risk. We've all heard the warnings, which we must heed. I know how worried people are, so we have to rise to this moment.
12: Meanwhile, we're told relations between Britain and America have improved now that Andy Burnham is Prime Minister. That's according to Donald Trump, who made the remarks during the pair's first face-to-face meeting at the UN in New York. Sir Peter Westmacott is a former British ambassador to the United States.
14: If I was working in number 10 Downing Street, I would be very pleased. I thought the Prime Minister looked naturally at ease on the big stage. Though it was a short meeting, it seemed to me they got on well. There were no difficult issues. I thought the President looked very comfortable with his new opposite number.
12: But the US President made clear his opposition to the UK's deal to hand over the Chagos Islands to Mauritius. Piers Morgan says he accepts Charles Spencer's apology for a factual error in his new memoir, but is still

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19: The Conservatives believe Great British Energy's new Aberdeen headquarters is nothing more than a dog and pony show. The company opened the HQ's doors yesterday, aiming to establish a long-term presence in the Granite City and create up to 300 jobs at the site. But Tory MP for West Aberdeenshire and Kincardine, Andrew Bowie, remains sceptical.
20: Labour promised it would create 1,000 direct jobs. But with just 24 permanent staff, it's no surprise people across the North East believe GB Energy is a pointless, expensive gimmick and actually a slap in the face to the people of the North East of Scotland.
19: Meanwhile, GB Energy CEO Dan McGrail insists Aberdeen's energy expertise makes it the ideal location for the firm's base. NHS Grampians chairwoman is leaving her post ahead of a dramatic period of upheaval for the North East Health Board. Alison Evison's four-year term comes to an end on October 9th after First Minister John Swinney unveiled his plans for a dramatic shake-up. It'll see the number of mainland health boards scaled back to just two, with NHS Grampian merged into a new East Board under the model. Outgoing chair Ms Evison says the time is right to move on. An Aberdeen shipping support firm's been fined more than £300,000 after a steel tube fell during a harbour lift and killed a worker. Banksman slinger Albert Ross was struck by a steel tube while they were being lifted from the MV Iberian Bulker cargo ship at Aberdeen South Harbour in July 2023. Sea Cargo has extended its sincere regret and described what happened as suboptimal. And Andy Burnham says his first face-to-face meeting with Donald Trump was successful, with the US president saying he's a man he can do business with. But Mr. Trump again criticised Britain's Chagos Islands deal, calling it terrible. The Prime Minister also raised growing tensions over the Falkland Islands during their talks in New York. Mr. Burnham says Britain will stand firm against any threats to their sovereignty.
0: We will defend the right of the Falkland Islanders to self-determination and to remain British. And I just wanted the President to know directly from me that's the clear British position. He said that he understood why we've taken that view. Original.

0: Hadaway and What Is Love. Good morning, it's Claire and Pete here. It's Wednesday morning. It is the 23rd of September. I have one more day left, then I'm hosting the Aberdeen Getaway Show, or the
1: have
0: Getaway Show at Aberdeen, by the way.
1: Decided what you're going to wear. I still think going as a camper would be, you know, shorts, backpack, boots.
0: What are they called? Binoculars on my head.
1: Yeah.
0: That kind of thing.
1: A bum bag.
0: A bum bag. Hey, bum bags are in fashion now. You just never know.
1: Is the show, I mean, it's about travel, but is it more kind of adventure type travel rather than holidays?
0: There's going to be lots of exhibitors there with like motorhomes. I'm assuming there'll be like tent boxes there, which is my downfall at the moment because I really want to buy one. So I need to stay away from that area.
1: Sure. Sure.
0: I used to have a camper van. I miss it so much. The ability to just get up and go, I absolutely love. So tent box is next on my list, but I do not have the money to buy one.
1: I'm tempted to come along.
0: Do it.
1: Just to heckle.
0: Don't do that then.
1: Just to heckle you.
0: No, absolutely not. Stay away. So yeah, if you're coming along, make sure you come and say hi this weekend. It's going to be a great weekend. We have Girl on the Hill coming to do a chat on Friday. Doogie Vipon's there on Saturday as well. You can follow them on social media. They'll keep you up to date with everything that you need to know. Yesterday on the show, by the way, there was a story in a feature that we call 24 in 24, where we sum up the less hard-hitting but equally as important news.
1: It's a great feature.
0: It is, right? We do it just before the news at 7. And one of them featured a story about a man whose trousers fell down.
1: He was just tidying his home. He was up a ladder. His button popped and his trousers and his pants fell down and he was bearing all to the whole street. And it was caught on camera.
0: Yeah, unfortunately, it was caught on camera. Well, Vicky had a similar story.
2: Right. I was shopping in Tesco one day in Wellington Road.
1: Yeah.
2: And I came out of Tesco and I was just staying on Barnegas Road, so I was just walking home.
1: Yeah.
2: Got to the light, keep the shopping in my hands, see the lights, and I thought, oh no, I can feel my trousers coming down. But the lights had changed for the green man. I thought, you know what? Kept walking. My trousers came down to my ankles. I couldn't pull up my trousers because my hands were full. My daughter ran away laughing. Got to the other side of the road, just casually put down my shopping, pulled up my trousers, and carried on walking.
0: Vicky, what an absolute calamity.
2: But I didn't make it viral.
1: Were you wearing pants? Was there anything covering your modesty?
2: And they were clean. And they were clean.
0: Impressive. Oh, wow, Vicky, what a story.
2: Just hearing that story about the guy with the pants, I couldn't stop laughing. I thought, oh, I remember this.
1: You've been there.
0: Yeah, been there. So, we've all been there, Vicky.
2: I'm afraid so, and I was sober.
0: Oh, wow, thank you so much.
1: Thanks for that.
2: Thank you, thanks.
1: See you.
0: We've all been there, haven't we?
1: Just Vicky, really.
0: Yeah,
1: you know?
0: I can't think of a time that I've ever been there. There's probably one, though. Right, here's Bruno Mars, right?

0: Lines, alive and kicking. Original 106, live from Aberdeen. It's Claire and Pete here. We have a top three. Should we get to this?
1: Yeah, let's do it. What is in the top three today?
0: You're playing for kudos, remember. So get your guesses in for this and see if you can work out what the number one answer is for this. I think it might be quite obvious.
1: Yeah.
0: In a roundabout way.
1: Okay.
0: Top three things people name their goldfish, right? In at three, Goldie.
1: Classic.
0: In at two, Bubbles.
1: Also a good name.
0: It is, isn't it? My cousin had two and they were called, it wasn't fish and chips, but one of them was called Chips.
1: My niece had three, they were called Flippy, Flappy and Floppy. Are any of those?
0: No, none of
1: right.
0: those. Was she able to identify which one was Flippy,
1: so.
0: Which one was Flappy and which one was Floppy?
1: Yeah, because Floppy looked different. I have no idea. Why is that sounding so bad? Anyway, it's none of those, is
0: it? No, right. What do you reckon the top name that people give their goldfish is? The most popular one. It's over to you, 01224 460106. Or you can get in touch straight from the app.
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0: What, the fact?
1: You know, if you're baking a cake, right, and you don't have an egg, there is a substitute for an egg that you could use.
0: What is it?
1: 17 mils of human blood can substitute for an egg while baking. Do not try that.
0: No,
1: definitely
0: don't.
1: Do not try that for so many reasons.
0: Yeah.
1: But apparently, it's a fact.
0: Absolutely not. We'll have another same time tomorrow.
2: The SNP is calling for Great British Energy's new Aberdeen headquarters to bring high-quality jobs to the northeast. The state-backed company opened the Granite City site yesterday with the aim of establishing a lasting legacy. It also unveiled £750,000 of funding for training and skills programmes across the region. NHS Grampians chairwoman is leaving her post ahead of plans to cut the number of mainland health boards down to just two. And Aberdeen shipping support firm Sea Cargo has been fined more than £300,000 after a steel tube fell during a harbour lift and killed a worker.

0: Is Dead or Alive, you spin me round like a record. Good morning, Wednesday morning. It's Claire and Pete here. It's the 23rd of September. Right, keep the heed returns, by the way, at 10 past 8. We go again. We did slightly better yesterday than what we did the day before.
1: We did. No comment on that.
0: £500 up for grabs. 20 seconds on the clock. And this is how you play. We have six categories. You have one letter. Every answer to my category must begin with the letter that you have been assigned. Do that all within the 20 seconds. You win yourself £500.
1: And if you fancy your chances, you can register right now. If you want to, head on to original106.co.uk. Get yourself in that draw nice and early. Yesterday, it was Gemma. She did brilliantly. Here's what happened.
2: Keep calm. Breathe. Keep the heat. Keep the heat, man.
0: All right, your first category is an animal but not a giraffe.
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6: It is 6:45. No delays as yet. Wet on the roads, though. A lot of rain overnight, so just take care as you drive. Watch out for surface water in places. Roadworks ongoing northbound A92 at Cammackmore. Expect delays there as you head into the city from the south. Cardon Place remains closed both ways between Fountainhall Road and Albert Street. South College Street is closed both ways from Wellington Place to the Arches roundabout. And Milburn Street is also still closed in both directions. Anything else you see today, let us know. It's Aberdeen 460 106.

0: and people watching on Original 106. Hello, Claire and Pete here. It is Wednesday morning. Right, we best do our top three then. Top three things people name their goldfish. In at three is Goldie. In at two is Bubbles. What do you reckon the top
1: They're
0: answer
1: all
0: is?
1: Great names. Jane reckons it has to be Nemo.
0: Has to be Nemo. Of course, ding ding, you get that right. Woo! This morning. We'll have

0: Barkley and Crazy on Original. Morning, Claire and Pete here. Right time for 24 and 24. That is the wrong music. You good?
1: Wait a minute.
0: Oh, he's not
1: 24
0: good.
1: And 24, you say?
0: Yeah, you good.
1: Let's do it. A one-year-old's birthday party in South Ayrshire has been refused an alcohol licence, with councillors saying they couldn't imagine why anyone would need booze while toddlers were crawling around. Next, Little Mix's Leanne Pinnock has caused a stir at London Fashion Week after walking through a catwalk with a bra that sprayed milk-like liquid over other models. It was a celebration of motherhood and breastfeeding. Finally, footage of a lorry driver apparently weightlifting on the hard shoulder of the A1 has gone viral with over 600,000 views. I mean, anywhere can be your gym, right? Maybe not a motorway,
0: had
1: though.
0: Had he broken down?
1: Well, there was a traffic jam. So the question was he just waiting for his hours? Because you've got to not drive for so many hours.
0: Yeah.
1: But yeah.
0: I mean, yeah, please don't stop and do things on the hard shoulder.
1: Yeah,
0: it's
1: especially
0: just not
1: squatting.
0: Worth it.
1: No one needs to see that.
0: Very dangerous. Yeah. Was it squatting he was doing?
1: He was weightlifting. It doesn't go into the detail. Maybe lunging. Who knows?
0: Pete, you are a father of two. Yeah. Do you need alcohol around toddlers?
1: No, I would never dream of it.
0: Say no more.
1: No.
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21: The SNP is calling for Great British Energy's new Aberdeen headquarters to bring high-quality jobs to the North East. The state-backed company opened the Granite City site yesterday with the aim of establishing a lasting legacy. It also unveiled £750,000 of funding for training and skills programmes across the region. However, SNP Minister for Europe, External Affairs and Energy Stephen Gethins says the UK government must deliver on promises.
22: They previously promised that 1,000 jobs could be created at GB Energy's headquarters in Aberdeen. Dean, and so far we haven't even come close to that. So we need to see an urgent timeline from the UK government and how they will deliver on their promises.
21: NHS Grampians chairwoman believes the time is right to move on as she prepares to leave her post after 4 years. Alison Everson's term comes to an end on the 9th of October. It comes after First Minister John Swinney announced plans to scale the number of mainland health boards down to just 2, with Grampian merged into a new NHS East board. Ms Everson will be replaced by John Connachan, a former chief executive of NHS Scotland, on a 6-month basis. A northeast shipping and logistics firm has been fined more than £300,000 after a steel tube fell and killed a worker. Albert Ross, also known as Abby, was hit by a steel tube after several fell from a sling while being lifted, and he was pronounced dead at the scene. The tragedy happened because an improper lift technique was used by firm Sea Cargo. It's extended sincere regret over the incident. And relations between Britain and America have improved now that Andy Burnham is Prime Minister. That's according to Donald Trump, who made the remarks during the pair's first face-to-face meeting at the UN in New York. Sir Peter Westmacott is a former British ambassador to the United States.
23: If I was working in number 10 Downing Street, I would be very pleased. I thought the Prime Minister looked naturally at ease on the big stage. Though it was a short meeting, it seemed to me they got on well. There were no difficult issues. I thought the President

0: morning. Hello. Yeah, just us here until 10 this morning.
1: Yeah, a little bit wet on the road, so take care as you drive. Also, watch out for that closure on Carden Place. I'll give you an update in 20 minutes.
0: What extreme things have you done to avoid a spider, Pete? You are going to tell me that I have made a mistake and that errors have been made.
1: All
0: and
1: right.
0: They probably have. We'll go through this in the next 10 or so. It was the drama of yesterday. We'll get to that. Brian Adams and Mel C on the way in just a sec as well. And this right now from Sister Sledge is Lost in Music. It's Original 106.

0: Mel C, When You're Gone at 7:11. It's Wednesday, 23rd of September. My name's Claire, that's Pete.
1: Hello.
0: So yesterday I went home and when I turned into my street, I realised, the general waste bins are out. And I thought, right, mine isn't. I need to get in.
1: Did you miss it? Did you miss bin day?
0: No, the bins hadn't been collected yet. So I thought, right, this is
1: right.
0: Good. I've got time. And the general waste, we all know, is the most important bin of the lot, right? In the sense of it fills up the fastest.
1: Is it though? Because arguably, if you're doing your recycling and your food waste, there shouldn't be that much general waste. It depends. I mean, I'm no bin expert, but anyway,
0: you're
1: we digress.
0: So I pulled into my driveway and I nipped through the gate to where my bins are.
1: Yeah.
0: I took one look at the bin and there was a massive spider on the general waste bin.
1: Okay.
0: Well, it had built a web from the bin to the fence. And I kind of stood there and I looked at it.
1: So if you move the bin, you're breaking its home.
0: Well, that's not what was going through my head. I was standing there looking at it going, how can I get this spider away?
1: Yeah.
0: There was no one around. There was nothing going on. So I actually forgo putting my general waste bin out, which I am going to regret. Like, I feel the regret already when I take the next bag out and can't fit it into the bin and then have a whole other drama with that. But this was all basically because the spider... I mean, a spider in general, I do not like. I cannot cope with spiders. I don't like this time of year because they always tend to run into your
1: house.
0: And
1: that's only the ones you can see because, you know, for every one you can see, there's probably 10 times that amount that you can't see that are equally as close to you.
0: No, there's not. There's definitely not. Don't even try and put that into my head.
1: Well,
0: thank
1: if you think about it, they don't want to be out on display. They'll be in their little nooks, their little spidey hiding places.
0: Out of sight, out of mind. If I can't see them, and as long as they leave me alone, that's perfectly fine and never become visible.
1: He wasn't doing any harm, the one on the bin.
0: No, well, he's still there because I didn't have anyone to come and move him or do anything.
1: You've not put your bin out because of this?
0: Yes.
1: That is ridiculous.
0: I mean, if I'd caught the bin men when they were going down the street, but I didn't manage to catch them, I would have asked them if they could come and take... I don't know, as a bin man, would you have done that for me? I actually need to know that this morning because it's good to know for the
1: future. I would say no out of principle if I was that person, but...
0: Why are you being mean? I'm scared of spiders.
1: I just... The sacrifice of having your bin, because in Bankery, it would be another 3 weeks wait until that bin got emptied again because they're weekly.
0: I think it's 2 weeks. I don't know. I actually don't know how many weeks it is. All I know is I'm going to regret my decision.
1: Yeah.
0: However, there was a spider there and I couldn't do anything about it.
1: Unbelievable.
0: I've got so much history, me and spiders, and it's never ended well for me. Right, what have you done to avoid a spider? That's what we

0: Jungle. Someday, somewhere, 716. Hello, it's Claire and Pete here. We are talking about the most extreme things that you have done to avoid a spider. I didn't put my general waste bin out and I'm regretting it already. It's day one.
1: Deborah says, I had exhausted all spider catchers in my phone book and was no way was I going to be able to stay in my house with this spider. It was huge, so I called for a delivery. And when it got delivered, I kindly asked the delivery guy to get rid of the spider.
0: What?
1: I mean, you know, an excuse to get a takeaway. That's smart thinking, Deborah.
0: Right, what have you got? You can give us a call this morning, 01224 460106. Monica's on with us just now. What did you do?
2: So, I went once to clean the office, and just where my cleaning cupboard is,
1: yeah,
2: on the side of the stairs, a huge spider sitting there. I couldn't possibly, you know, pass it. I'm terribly scared of spiders, the big ones especially.
0: Yeah, I hear
2: so
0: you.
2: So, I phoned my husband, and I'm like, listen, there's a situation. And he's like, oh, come on, I'm not driving from Cove to do that. And I'm like, come on, help me, you know I'm scared of them. And he's like, no, you have to deal with it eventually. And I'm like, okay, thank you very much. So I tried a couple of times, you know, and I just couldn't, because then I thought I would grab a Hoover and I have to go back with it because there's no, you know, socket down at the cupboard.
0: Yeah.
2: And I'm like, no, I can't do it twice.
0: Monica, can I just ask you, was this in your work or in your home?
2: That's my work.
0: So
2: yeah, that's my work.
0: You asked your husband to come to your work.
1: Unbelievable.
2: Yeah. I know. It's only 10 minutes drive. Come on. You know, I was like, and he's like, no way. Deal with it. And I'm like, okay. So I'm trying to think, what would I do? I walk back and forth, looking at the spider. Is it gone? Is it? No. And you know, the fear is just bigger than me. And I'm like, no, I can't do it. I'm like, what am I going to do? I need to clean the office, you know? And I'm like, okay, I'll go outside and see if I can, you know, ask someone maybe.
1: No, you did not ask a random. I did came out, great
2: Western Road, here I am standing at the corner looking at people, and I'm like, okay, can't be a woman because most of them are scared of spiders.
1: Looking at some guys,
2: and then there's a guy coming with, you know, a bag from Co-op. I'm like, oh, he's coming from the shop, you know, he's looking quite alright. And I'm kind of, you know, so I looked at him, I smiled, and I'm like, hello. And he's like, hello. I'm like, oh, he said back hello, that's okay, you know. And I'm like, are you in rush? And he's like, no, why? And I'm like, so here's the situation. And he's like, really? I'm like, yes, please, can you help me? He looked at me and he's like, okay, let's go. Yeah, so we went in the office,
1: right?
2: I showed him the spider. He's like, okay, give me a piece of you know, kitchen roll. I'm like, okay, here you go. He went, he grabbed the spider, took it out, let it out in the garden. And then I said to him, you know, thank you very much, you just saved my day. And he went, look at me, and he's like, you know what, it was quite big. And I'm like, thank you.
1: I can't believe you just asked a stranger off the street.
0: I can't believe the stranger gave you validation that the spider was big. Not many guys would do that, Monica.
2: Yeah. I know. And I was like, I came back home and said to my husband, look, you know, that's what I had to do. Because he was like, oh, did you deal with it? I was like, kind of. But I had to clean the office. And I was like, what would you do? So yeah, that's the extreme that you go when you have like a fear of something, you know. So it's just bigger than you, you know. And yeah,
0: you've done better than I did, because I would have probably just got to work and then been like, oh, I'm sick, I need to go home.
1: Wow. I just don't even know what to say to any of this, Monica. That is incredible.
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1: It is 7:24. It is very wet in the roads this morning, so take care as you drive. Surface water on a lot of the roads due to rain overnight. Traffic for now, though, building up around King's Wells. West Hill, not too bad. The bypass looking all right, getting busier. Victoria Street in Dyce, and it's reasonable around Garthy at the moment. Roadworks continue northbound on the A92 at Cammackmore, so expect delays heading towards Aberdeen from the south. In Aberdeen, Cardin Place remains closed both ways between Fountain Hall Road and Albert Street. South College Street closed both ways. That's from Wellington Place along to the Arches Roundabout, and Milburn Street still closed as well. Anything else you see, you can let us know. It's Aberdeen 460 106.

0: Portugal, the man on Original 106. We are talking about the extreme things that you have done to avoid a spider.
1: Yeah, I mean, this is a little bit cruel, I think. Amanda sprayed peppermint oil on one. She then ran to get her hubby. She read somewhere that spiders hate peppermint oil. She hates spiders. I mean, where does it encroach into cruelty? Because I know they're just spiders, but if they don't like peppermint oil, what even is peppermint oil?
0: It's an oil that smells like peppermint. That's why it's called peppermint.
1: Maybe spray
0: oil.
1: That around your home to deter spiders. Not on the
0: spider. I'm not sure you're supposed to put it on the spider, but
1: anyways.
0: Yeah, I think you put it around your windowsills and stuff like that. I'm speaking as if I'm an expert. I have tried every kind of myth and old wives' tale. Right, heavy rain this morning. Should dry up by this afternoon, though. Cooler highs of 14.
2: The SNP is calling for Great British Energy's new Aberdeen headquarters to bring high-quality jobs to the northeast. The state-backed company opened the Granite City site yesterday with the aim of establishing a lasting legacy. It also unveiled £750,000 of funding for training and skills programmes across the region. NHS Grampian's chairwoman is leaving her post ahead of plans to cut the number of mainland health boards down to just two. And Aberdeen shipping support firm Sea Cargo has been fined more than £300,000 after a steel tube fell during a harbour lift and killed a worker.
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2: Aberdeen manager Stephen Robinson's confirmed he wants to secure defender Gavin Molloy on a new contract. The centre-back's deal expires next summer and he'll be free to agree a pre-contract with another club in January. Robinson started Molloy in a back three in Aberdeen's previous two Premiership matches, a 1-1 draw at Hibs and a 4-0 win at Motherwell. The 24-year-old scored his first Dons goal with a low drive from the edge of the area in the victory against the Well at Fir Park last week. Robinson says ultimate pro Molloy epitomises what's wanted at Pittodrie and he aims to tie down the centre-back's long-term future to the club. However, contract talks have yet to open with a focus on an extensive squad rebuild over the summer. You're up to date on Original 106.

0: Gwen Stefani, What Are You Waiting For?
1: And that is the last song on Original 106 today, because one of us is in a lot of trouble. What have you done?
0: Firstly, I would like to make a public apology to Martin Ingram, who puts lots of time together creating and curating the best top 10 at 10s possible. And I have managed to delete everything for the rest of the day.
1: You have basically unscheduled the full day. This is it. We have nothing after this. We've got some adverts and then that we're cooked. Basically. This is welcome to talk radio for the rest of the day.
0: I actually don't know what to do. I've just done a panic call to our engineer and
1: have we got any CDs? We don't even have CDs.
0: Where is the record library? Right, hang on. Okay, we have an advert. Well, I just go for it and see what happens.
1: Yeah, why not?
0: Yeah, right. Who knows what's going to happen?
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9: 7:45, it's a wet one on the roads this morning. Take care as you drive and reduce your speed. Traffic around West Hill bypass looking slow, 5 minutes from the West Hill side. Kingswell's out towards the West Hill junction, about 5 minutes there as well. Slow traffic around Manorfield, Great Western Road, Anderson Drive, that junction looking pretty slow. Slow from all directions. Holborn Street starting to build up from the Holborn Bar through the roadworks towards Great Western Road Junction. Watch out for that. Roadworks ongoing. A92 Citybound at Camachmore. Carden Place is closed both ways. That's between Fountainhall Road and Albert Street, and South College Street is still closed both ways as well. Between Wellington Place and the Arches. Any updates this morning, let me know. It's Aberdeen 460106.

0: Ocean, Love Really Hurts Without You. It's Original 106. It's Claire and Pete here. Right, we're back in business. It's okay. Luckily, the engineer has stepped in and fixed the majority of things.
1: Yeah, we found some songs. We're okay.
0: Martin Ingram's going to be raging at me.
1: He's going to be so mad.
0: I'm so sorry. I really am. This morning, we're talking about the extreme things you've done to avoid a spider. Maybe I could just blame a spider on all of this.
1: I mean, I think we're too late for that.
0: It was a spider, okay?
1: All right.
0: Just back me up on this. If anyone says anything, there was a spider in the desk. And that's what happened. Yeah, what have you done then?
1: Right, so Jamie says, my mother-in-law was sitting on her little stool in the kitchen, putting some washing in the machine, when she suddenly felt something land on her head. She looked up and there it was, a huge, massive spider. She nearly left the house without opening the front door. She swears she can still feel it crawling on her head. Luckily for the spider, she didn't kill it. Somehow she managed to flick it into the washing basket and then got it safely outside.
0: That's actually giving me goosebumps.
1: Yeah.
0: Heebie-jeebies in the making right now. Right, Teresa's given us a call. 01224 460106 is our number. What happened to you?
2: Okay, so I was driving my daughter to work one evening. She works in the local shop. She got out and I was just about to reverse out the space when I looked up above me and there was a spider. I mean, it wasn't the huge spider.
1: Right.
2: It was...
0: No, Teresa, tell us it was the biggest spider you've ever seen.
2: Well, it did have long legs. It was the it was the ones that looked like Daddy Long Legs.
1: Oh, right. Daddy Long Legs one, okay.
0: They're a bit creepy, 40. Though.
2: Yeah, they are. I think they are called aphids, but that's what I've led to believe anyway. So I got out the car so fast, I thought, I'm not getting in that car. No chance. Right above my head. If it had been anywhere else in the car, but because it was above my head, no, that's not happening.
0: Yeah.
2: I stood outside the car and waited for some random person to get outside the shop. A few people came out. Before I asked someone, I thought, I can't stand here all night. I've got to get home. A man walked out and I said, can you help me get this spider out of my car?
1: What is it with asking randoms to do this?
2: Yes. Thankfully he did and I was so grateful.
0: How long do you reckon you were standing there for?
2: Possibly 10, 15 minutes.
1: No way. Oh my
0: that
1: goodness.
0: That is a long time.
2: Yeah. If nobody'd helped me, I would have left the car and just walked home.
1: Could you not have just swatted it with something? Swatted it with a paper?
0: No, you don't want to touch it.
2: Not when it's on the roof. It might have landed on my feet.
0: Yeah, what would you have done then?
2: I definitely wouldn't have got on the car.
1: Oh, wow.
0: I love this. Thank you so much, Teresa.

0: Give a heat man.
1: All right, you know the deal here. This is where we give you the chance to win £500 all for 20 seconds work. One letter assigned to you, six categories all need to be answered by something that begins with that letter. Do that all within the time, you win yourself £500.
2: If you're up for it today, if you think you can keep the heat and win yourself £500, give us a call right now. It's Aberdeen 460106. 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
16: The Conservatives believe Great British Energy's new Aberdeen headquarters is nothing more than a dog and pony show. The company opened the HQ's doors yesterday, aiming to establish a long-term presence in the Granite City and create up to 300 jobs at the site. But Tory MP for West Aberdeenshire and Kincardine, Andrew Bowie, remains sceptical.
17: Labour promised it would create 1,000 direct jobs, but with just 24 permanent staff,
0: It's no surprise people across the Northeast believe GB Energy is a pointless, expensive gimmick and actually a slap in the face to the people of the Northeast of Scotland.
16: Meanwhile, GB Energy CEO Dan McGrail insists Aberdeen's energy expertise makes it the ideal location for the firm's base. NHS Grampians chairwoman is leaving her post ahead of a dramatic period of upheaval for the North East Health Board. Alison Evison's four-year term comes to an end on October 9th after First Minister John Swinney unveiled his plans for a dramatic shake-up. It'll see the number of mainland health boards scaled back to just two, with NHS Grampian merged into a new East Board under the model. Outgoing chair Ms Evison said the time is right to move on. An Aberdeen shipping support firm's been fined more than £300,000 after a steel tube fell during a harbour lift and killed a worker. Banksman slinger Albert Ross was struck by a steel tube while they were being lifted from the MV Iberian Bulker cargo ship at Aberdeen South Harbour in July 2023. Sea Cargo has extended its sincere regret and described what happened as suboptimal. And Andy Burnham says his first face-to-face meeting with Donald Trump was successful, with the US president saying he's a man he can do business with. But Mr. Trump again criticised Britain's Chagos Islands deal, calling it terrible. The Prime Minister also raised growing tensions over the Falkland Islands during their talks in New York. Mr. Burnham says Britain will stand firm against any threats to their sovereignty.
17: We will defend the right of the Falkland Islanders to self-determination and to remain British. And I just wanted the President to know directly from me that's the clear British position. He said that he understood why we've taken that view.
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16: Turkey's COP31 presidency has launched a new climate pledge aiming to boost electricity's share of global energy use to 35% by 2035. It's also calling for cleaner AI, with pressure on tech firms to power data centres using renewable energy. It comes as a government report urged a revision of the UK's goal towards net zero emissions by 2050.
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16: Clouds and rain across the northeast, easing off as the morning goes on, with highs of 14 Celsius. I'm Tom Irvin. You're up to date on Original 106.
1: Thank you, Tom. Morning, hello, just us here.
2: Very wet on the roads this morning already, looking pretty slow from West Hills Citybound. I'll give you an update in 20 minutes.
1: Yeah, we are talking about the extreme things you've done to avoid a spider and
3: foreplay.
1: We'll get back to that along with £500 to be won.

0: Kim Sims, Too Blind to See It. It's original 106. 8:09. Good morning. It's Wednesday morning. It's Claire and Pete here, live from Aberdeen, of course, and time to try and give away some money.
1: Keep calm.
2: Breathe.
1: Keep the heat.
3: Give the heat, man.
0: And when I say giveaway, I mean we are going to make you work for it, but only for 20 seconds. Yeah, if you've never heard this game before, 20 seconds on the clock. One letter assigned to you, six categories only to be answered by something that begins with that letter. Do that all within the time, you win yourself £500.
4: That's it. That's exactly how it works. This morning, we are playing with Cassie, who's in Port Lethin. Cassie, good morning.
5: Morning.
4: Don't be scared. You sound a little bit scared.
0: It's just us, Cassie.
4: It's just us. There's no pressure.
0: No, don't be scared. I mean, there is pressure when the bed goes, the tick-tocking goes behind her and all of that. No, I'm joking.
4: You'll
0: We're
4: be
0: nice
4: fine.
0: Here.
4: Deep breaths. You've got this. Look, let's spin the wheel. Let's just get to it this morning.
0: Let's find out which letter you're going to be playing with. How do you normally get on, Cassie, when you play along?
5: Oh, it's a bit varied. It depends on the day.
4: A mixed bag. Well, let's see how you will do today with the letter F for Foxtrot.
0: F. Okay.
5: Hey.
0: Right. Just shout pass if you can't think of anything. We will come back if time allows. Are you good to go?
5: Okay. Yeah.
0: Let's do this then. Cassie in Port Lethin with the letter F. Your first category is something you'd wear.
5: A frock.
0: A singer.
5: Franz Ferdinand.
0: A three-syllable word.
5: No. I don't know.
0: A type of weather.
5: Oh, fabulous.
0: Fabulous, yeah. A type of weather.
4: Cassie, you crumbled a little bit under the pressure today.
5: I know.
4: Let's go through these. Something you wear. Did you say a frock?
0: Yes.
4: Yeah, that's
5: a
4: fine.
5: Frock? Well, that's a...
0: Yeah. Don't worry, Cassie. I've got you here. Pass.
4: Yeah. A singer. Now, Franz Ferdinand. It's a band,
5: that's
4: isn't
5: a band.
4: It? If you said Freddie Mercury or Frank Sinatra... Yeah. I could have given it. And then we had a three-syllable word. Fabulous is correct.
5: Yeah.
4: A type of weather. You never answered. You could have said fog. The next one would have been something you find in a pub.
5: Oh.
0: Food, fizzy drinks, Frangelica or whatever that liqueur is. There's lots of them there.
4: That's a big word. And the last one would have been a country. You could have had Finland today, Cassie. Two out of six.
0: Yeah. Hey, listen, it was a good good try, Cassie, but you've got this in you, right? So try again in a month and we'll try and win you that cash, okay?
5: Absolutely. Okay.
0: All right, have
4: a great day.
5: Bye.
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0: 8:15, we were talking about earlier about the extreme things that you have done to avoid a spider, right? Megs has been in touch. A few years ago in midwinter, I got up and put my coziest jumper on and went to watch TV. About 10 minutes later, I feel something move on my chin and look down to see the biggest spider ever.
1: I mean, that's creepy.
0: Crawling out the neck of my jumper. In my panic, instead of flicking off the spider, I tried to get the jumper off, but of course got it stuck. I'm now stuck in my jumper with the spider. And you better believe I completely lost my mind. I still have flashbacks to every time I put a comfy jumper on. Imagine. Oh, that would be the absolute worst.
1: Yeah, I mean, they're not even that harmful in the UK, are they?
0: They don't have to be harmful. They're harmful by being absolutely terrifying.
1: Yeah.
0: Jamie says, my mother-in-law was sitting on her little stool in the kitchen, putting some washing in the machine, when she suddenly felt something land on her head. A big spider. There's lots of head spiders going on here.
1: There is.
0: Yeah. Right. What have you got for us this morning? 01224-460-106 is our number. And in the next 15, 20 minutes or so, we will kick off with our tickets to the Alfred Dunhill Lynx Championship in a game where I'm not allowed to say the name anymore. So you'll just have to wait for that.
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1: 8.21, it is wet on the roads this morning, so do take care and slow down your speed a little bit. Top of Langstrath looking quite busy in both directions around the West Hill bypass from the Kings Wells and West Hill approach. You've got about 5 minutes. Parkway down towards the Hadigan, 5 minutes of queuing there as well. A little bit slow, A96 Dice both directions towards Anderson Drive from Manorfield, Great Western Road. You've got around almost 10 minutes of queuing at that junction, so pretty slow there. And Holborn Street, usual traffic as well towards the Holborn Junction. Watch out for roadworks. A92 northbound at Cammockmore in Aberdeen, Carden Place still closed both ways between Fountain Hall Road and Albert Street. Expect delays around that area. South College Street also still closed in both directions. Anything else you see, you can let us know. It's Aberdeen 460 106.

0: playing that for Corin, who gets married tomorrow. I'm heading along to that wedding, right? I'm a guest. I'm not just randomly turning up. Like, I do actually know Corin. Should probably caveat that.
1: You're not crashing a wedding. No, okay.
0: Although I would love to do that at some point. But yeah, I am not crashing a wedding. And I've now just panicked that I have absolutely nothing to wear. So not only do I not know what I'm going to wear for hosting the getaway show this weekend at the P&J Live, I also have a wedding.
1: Same outfit for both.
0: I just...
1: Easy. Job done.
0: Ah, could you imagine? Right, in the next 10, we are going to play this.
2: Foreplay.
0: Yeah, we'll get to that shortly. Weather-wise, today, heavy rain this morning. It should dry up later on. A bit cooler, though. Highs of 14. Let's get you up to date.
3: The SNP is calling for Great British Energy's new Aberdeen headquarters to bring high-quality jobs to the North East. The state-backed company opened the Granite City site yesterday with the aim of establishing a lasting legacy. It also unveiled £750,000 of funding for training and skills programmes across the region. NHS Grampians chairwoman is leaving her post ahead of plans to cut the number of mainland health boards down to just two. And Aberdeen shipping support firm Sea Cargo has been fined more than £300,000 after a steel tube fell during a harbour lift and killed a worker.
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3: Aberdeen manager Stephen Robinson's confirmed he wants to secure defender Gavin Molloy on a new contract. The centre-back's deal expires next summer and he'll be free to agree a pre-contract with another club in January. Robinson started Molloy in a back three in Aberdeen's previous two Premiership matches, a 1-1 draw at Hibs and a 4-0 win at Motherwell. The 24-year-old scored his first Dons goal with a low drive from the edge of the area in the victory against the Well at Fir Park last week. Robinson says ultimate pro Molloy epitomises what's wanted at Pittodrie and he aims to tie down the centre-back's long-term future to the club. However, contract talks have yet to open with a focus on an extensive squad rebuild over the summer. You're up to date on Original 106.

0: OMC. How bizarre. At 8:38. Good morning, Claire and Pete here. Right, let's do this.
1: Four play.
0: I am not allowed to say the name because I keep saying it in a really M&S voice.
2: And it's really awkward when you say, shall we initiate foreplay? It's just weird. I mean, I do like the organisation behind that. Let me fold my clothes first of all. Thank you very much. Right. Shall we initiate foreplay? I mean, that is
0: sexy. Why are you folding your clothes to go and play golf?
2: Oh, yeah, you're right. It's golf.
0: Exactly.
2: Right. Okay.
0: Yeah, we have tickets to the Alfred Dunhill Lynx Championship. This is fantastic. It's a yearly event. It's 25th year this year.
2: Yep.
0: And it takes place across three courses: Carnoustie, King's Barnes, and of course the old course at St Andrews. And the Sunday is always a ticketed event. That's the big finale day.
2: Yeah.
0: And it's fabulous. It's awesome. I've been down there so many times. It's just such a great event to go and see, especially if you're a big fan of golf.
2: And we have a chance for you to win tickets.
0: Exactly. Two pairs of tickets up for grabs today. All you have to do is identify the celebrity that is saying the word four. But I give you it in a sentence just to make it a little bit easier, right? Have a listen. Who is this?
3: 4 million different solutions to the problems of staying alive.
0: I think that the best way to go by that one is to think about the phrasing. There's only one guy that does it like that.
2: Easy.
3: 4 million different solutions to the problems of staying alive.
0: Right, who's that? Give us a call now, 01224 460106, and you could be heading off to the Alfred Dunhill Lynx Championship.
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2: 8:44, it's very wet in the roads this morning. Take care as you drive. It's also getting very busy out there. First of all, into Garthy, 10 minutes on Stonehaven Road, a little bit slow. Leggett Terrace, Wellington Road, Citybound at Charleston, looking pretty busy. Holborn Street, slow traffic towards the Holborn Junction. You've got around 5 to 10 minutes there. Now, Cardon Place is closed today between Fountainhall Road and Albert Street. As a result, Queen Street, Citybound towards the Cardon Place, Albert Place Junction. The surrounding streets getting really busy as well in that area. Still slow through Manorfield towards Anderson Drive, so coming off North Deeside Road, 15 minutes on that one. Hazelhead quite busy in both directions. St Macker Drive backed up from King Street as you head towards Great Northern Road. You've got around 5 minutes there. Elsewhere then, South College Street remains closed. That's both ways from Wellington Place to the Arches roundabout. If you see anything else, just give us a call. Aberdeen 460 106.

0: Matthew Wilder and Break My Stride. 8:51 Wednesday morning. Bit of a dreaky start. Should clear up into the afternoon though. Cooler highs of 14.
1: Foreplay.
0: Right, let's do this then. Your chance to win your way into the Alfred Dunhill Links Championship. Now, the good news is if you don't manage to win any tickets this week, the Thursday, Friday, Saturday are all free to go and spectate. The Sunday, the big finale day, that is the ticketed event. And it's normally really well attended. So it's worth trying to get yourself in the draw for this. So let's go to the phones. You know the deal. We gave you a clip of a celebrity. You need to figure out who it is as they say the number four in a sentence. Hello, good morning. Who's this?
2: It's Sarah.
3: Hi, Sarah.
0: Hello. Are you a fan of golf, Sarah?
2: My husband and son are massive fans of golf.
3: All right.
0: Well, luckily, we have two tickets up for grabs. If you can identify this celebrity.
4: 4 million different solutions to the problems of staying alive.
0: Who is it, Sarah?
2: Is it David Attenborough?
3: You will be going to the Alfred Dunhill Golf Links.
0: It's like he's in the studio with me. This is amazing.
3: Well done.
0: Right, Sarah, stay there. Hello, good morning. Who's this?
5: It's Joanne Curry.
3: Hello, Joanne.
0: Fan of golf?
5: My daughter's father-in-law is.
0: All right, okay. So winning the tickets
3: right.
0: to get you some good points, I
3: yeah,
0: guess.
3: Some yeah, some kudos with yeah. the in-laws, right.
0: That's what yeah. it is, yeah. yeah. I love that. Yeah. Right, okay, who is this?
4: 4 million different solutions to the problems of staying alive.
5: David Attenborough.
0: Yes!
3: Yeah, of course it is.
0: You're going to get the kudos, Joanne.
5: Perfect. Wonderful.

0: It's Mike and the Mechanics. 8:56. Don't worry if you missed out on the Alfred Dunhill Links Championship tickets today. We will have another couple of pairs up for grabs tomorrow. Not only that, on Friday, when it's you and Lachlan,
1: yeah,
0: you're going to have to somehow work out a way to pick out a winner.
1: I mean, I had an idea about putting blindfolded all the winners' names and wherever the ball lands. We'll probably just draw them out of a hat, to be honest.
0: I mean, I quite like the creativity, but yeah, you'd have to go and source all of the things as well.
1: Yeah, it's a lot to get, isn't it?
0: There's VIP hospitality for one of our lucky winners up for grabs this week. So stick around. We play, once again, the name that I cannot be heard saying. We go again after 8:30 tomorrow.
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15: The SNP is calling for Great British Energy's new Aberdeen headquarters to bring high-quality jobs to the North East. The state-backed company opened the Granite City site yesterday with the aim of establishing a lasting legacy. It also unveiled £750,000 of funding for training and skills programmes across the region. However, SNP Minister for Europe, External Affairs and Energy Stephen Gethins says the UK government must deliver on promises.
16: They previously promised that 1,000 jobs could be created at GB Energy's headquarters in Aberdeen. And so far we haven't even come close to that. So we need to see an urgent timeline from the UK government and how they will deliver on their promises.
15: NHS Grampians chairwoman believes the time is right to move on as she prepares to leave her post after 4 years. Alison Everson's term comes to an end on the 9th of October. It comes after First Minister John Swinney announced plans to scale the number of mainland health boards down to just two, with Grampian merged into a new NHS East board. Ms Everson will be replaced by John Connaughan, a former chief executive of NHS Scotland, on a six-month basis. A North East shipping and logistics firm has been fined more than £300,000 after a steel tube fell and killed a worker. Albert Ross, also known as Abby, was hit by a steel tube after several fell from a sling while being lifted, and he was pronounced dead at the scene. The tragedy happened because an improper lift technique was used by firm Sea Cargo. It's extended sincere regret over the incident. And relations between Britain and America have improved now that Andy Burnham is Prime Minister. That's according to Donald Trump, who made the remarks during the pair's first face-to-face meeting at the UN in New York. Sir Peter Westmacott is a former British ambassador to the United States.
6: If I was working in number 10 Downing Street, I would be very pleased. I thought the Prime Minister looked naturally at ease on the big stage. Though it was a short meeting, it seemed to me they got on well. There were no difficult issues. I thought the President looked very comfortable with his new opposite number.
15: But the US President made clear his opposition to the UK's deal to hand over the Chagos Islands to Mauritius.
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15: 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Serif Kapchak's invested £108,000 in the new George Street premises. 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
15: Clouds and rain across the northeast, easing off as the morning goes on, with highs of 14 Celsius. I'm Tom Irvin. 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

0: is Cammy Barnes and Let Me Down on Original 106. Good morning, my name's Claire, that's Pete.
1: Hello.
0: So have you ever been to a gig but driven and then trying to get out of that car park at the end of the gig?
1: I mean, there's that old dilemma. Do you stay for the encore? If it's a band I really, really like when I get my Oasis tickets, I'm staying for the very end. If it's one that I've got tickets for and I'm not overly bothered, I might duck out a little bit early to
0: all
1: beat
0: right.
1: the traffic.
0: Okay, Oasis tickets, well, we start hearing about those tomorrow,
1: Codes
0: don't
1: tomorrow.
0: We?
1: Yeah,
0: yeah, yeah. So I have seen someone go viral on TikTok who has had the most genius answer to this.
1: Right.
0: They took high-vis jackets with them. They
1: yeah.
0: left them in the car.
1: Yeah.
0: And as they were leaving the gig,
1: yeah.
0: they put the high-vis on. Someone was driving the car and someone directed them right out and every car stopped and let them pass. I was
1: that is genius. Or there is the old, if you know, there's a sneaky little space around from P&J Live. If you know, you know. I'm not going to say where it is.
0: I don't know.
1: There is a secret. If you know, you know, you can park there.
0: No, now you have
1: go
0: to
1: go under
0: us.
1: The bridge. Get to the venue. I'm not telling.
0: That's... I've got your back here. I am trying to get this as well for me as well for you. But where is it?
1: I can't divulge this information. I can't be seen to be promoting this secret place as a space for everyone to go to beat the traffic.
0: I cannot believe that you have done that and said that. I cannot believe that you are leaving us hanging like this.
1: I got to, I'm afraid.
0: Raging. Right, let's get D-Ream on after Panic at the Disco.

0: D-Ream and Things Can Only Get Better. It's Claire here until 10 o'clock. Good morning. Hope you're having a decent Wednesday. Apart from almost breaking the radio earlier. Yeah, not too bad at all. Listen, earlier, Pete and I were chatting about the most extreme thing you've done to avoid a spider, right? It was my general waste bin collection, which arguably is the most important bin. It was collection day yesterday. However, there was a spider on it. So did I forgo putting my bin out? Yes, I did. Am I going to regret that? Yes, I am already. Georgia said, Claire, I'm up to number 14 giant house spiders in my house in the last 10 days. Absolutely no chance. No, thank you. I am out of here. Yes. So if you have any extreme spider stories, I'll happily take some more of these to know that I am not alone, right? 01224-460-106.
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0: It's Oasis and Don't Look Back in Anger. Good morning, it's Claire here. Music Mash returns with a new clip this afternoon. £200 to be won with Craig this afternoon at 5:10. Sam was looking after things yesterday and he gave away more money.
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0: Harry Styles and American Girls. This is Original 106 live from Adrika, Aberdeen this morning. I'm not even convinced it's going to get daylight properly today, which is sad. We're properly making it into winter territory, aren't we? I shouldn't say that. We should say the autumn word first. Right, Whitney Houston on the way. And of course, we will get some top 10 at 10 clues, some early ones for you shortly.
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Good morning. Right, let's get some early clues for the top 10 at 10 then. Martin's here just after 10 with all the tunes to go with this. Part 1 in December, a live episode of Coronation Street was aired to mark its 50th. And for part 2, Viz Comic was founded. Any ideas?

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18: A man's been arrested in connection with a sexual assault reported in Aberdeen. Police have been investigating an incident in the early hours of Sunday morning in the Gardner Crescent area of the city. The 18-year-old has been charged and is due to appear in court at a later date. Great British energy chiefs believe they'll reach employment targets in Aberdeen ahead of schedule. 1,000 jobs at the state-backed firm were previously pledged to the Granite City. That number has since been reduced to 300 by 2030. The reductions drawn criticism from UK government opponents, with the SNP calling for the company to deliver on promises. But speaking to Original 106, GB Energy CEO Dan McGrail insists they're making progress towards targets.
15: Our plan is to get to 300 people by the end of April 28, so sooner than we'd said. So I think we're making progress, and we'd encourage people who are interested to work with Great British Energy that this is going to be a fantastic place to work, right in the heart of the city.
18: NHS Grampians chairwoman is leaving her post ahead of a dramatic Scotland-wide health board overhaul. It'll see the number of mainland health boards scaled back to just two, with NHS Grampian merged into a new East board under the model. Alison Everson's four-year term comes to an end on October 9th. She says the time is right to move on. And Aberdeen shipping support firm Sea Cargo has been fined following the death of one of its workers. Banksman slinger Albert Ross was killed when a steel pipe fell from a sling lifted from a ship at the city's South Harbour in July 2023. The incident was found to have been caused by improper lift technique. Sea Cargo will have to pay more than £300,000 in compensation. It's extended its sincere regret and described what happened as suboptimal.
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18: Staying cloudy across the northeast with some lingering rain, but gradually brightening up. Highs of 15 Celsius. I'm Tom Irvin. You're up to date on Original 106.
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1: Yeah!
0: Woo! All right. Biffy Clyro, Bubbles, Katy Perry before that, Firework. Thank you, news team. Next update on the way at 11. And thank you, breakfast team. They're back on again tomorrow morning.
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0: Come on then, let's see how many songs we can jam into the Top 10 at 10 today. I've got these clues to help you identify year one. July 23rd, Louis Tomlinson, Niall Horan, Liam Payne, Harry Styles and Zayn Malik, who all entered X Factor as solo acts, were put together as a group and called themselves One Direction, and the rest is history. And Take That fans crashed websites in

0: this year. Websites that were selling tickets for their Progress tour for the following year. And this is the one that Robbie Williams rejoined the band for. This would have been their first performances altogether since Robbie quit Take That in 1995. And it was in this year that the tickets went on sale. So, which year do you think it is? Text me, message me from the app, or you can call me or WhatsApp me on 01224 460106.
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0: Plan B, She Said, on the Top 10 at 10, Part 1 on Original 106. And if you can guess the year when these songs came out, I would love to hear from you. And remember, we've got a year switch on the way. In the spring of our year, a volcanic eruption in Iceland caused havoc across the eastern Atlantic and western Europe, with a gigantic ash cloud that led to the closure of most of the European airspace.
1: The latest footage from the skies above Iceland, and it's bad news. The plume is still rising. Even now, the eruption is powerful enough to force a new stream of ash high into the air, and the winds keep pushing it towards Europe.
2: What we've found is a lot of muck up there. Below 10,000 feet, which is where we've been operating today, we've found three distinct layers of volcanic residue. Speaking as an aeronautical engineer, I wouldn't want to be putting a big aeroplane up there at the moment.
0: No, not a good time to jump on a plane and take a flight somewhere at that time. But I wonder if you can figure out which year we've got on part one of the Top 10 at 10.
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0: If you've never been in touch with the top 10 at 10 before now, that's all right. There's no rule saying you've got to, but it's always lovely to hear from new folks joining Original 106 and doing some year guessing on a weekday morning. Queen, Don't Stop Me Now, came out in which mystery year? If you know, give us a shout and I will bring you a local clue and loads more tunes as well.
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16: I wanted to get on the property ladder, so spoke to Anderson Bain. They've been getting people moving for over 25 years. I don't know what their secret is, but they've found me my dream home.

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Dire Straits, Sultans of Swing on the Top 10 at 10 from Original 106. But which year? Which mystery year do we have? Well, in September of this mystery year, Shell's distinctive brand new headquarters off Wellington Road in Altons in Aberdeen was officially opened by the then new Prime Minister, Margaret Thatcher, accompanied by her husband, Dennis. And as we all know, the main building there and others in the 20-acre site are now gone, consigned to history, having been demolished a couple of years ago and Shell having downsized its office accommodation needs. Which year have we got? Part 2 of the Top 10.

0: I reckon I jammed in about, 14 songs into the top 10 at 10 this morning. Always going to play more than 10. Of course we are. The Police, Roxanne. So this morning, 2010 on part one, 1979 on part two. Well done, who got that, 1979. And if you check our Facebook page, there's an old CFAX screen grab from September 79, and it lists the top 10 singles from around this time in 79. I've run out of time to say hello to folks. Sorry about that. But thank you all who got in touch. We shall do another 2 years on our Top 10 at 10 tomorrow morning.
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12: A man's been arrested in connection with a sexual assault reported in Aberdeen. Police have been investigating an incident in the early hours of Sunday morning in the Gardner Crescent area of the city. The 18-year-old has been charged and is due to appear in court at a later date. Great British Energy chiefs believe they'll reach employment targets in Aberdeen ahead of schedule. 1,000 jobs at the state-backed firm were previously pledged to the Granite City. That number has since been reduced to 300 by 2030. The reductions drawn criticism from UK government opponents, with the SNP calling for the company to deliver on promises. But speaking to Original 106, GB Energy CEO Dan McGrail insists they're making progress towards targets.
13: Our plan is to get to 300 people by the end of April 28, so sooner than we'd said. So I think we're making progress, and we'd encourage people who are interested to work with Great British Energy that this is going to be a fantastic place to work, right in the heart of the city.
12: NHS Grampians chairwoman is leaving her post ahead of a dramatic Scotland-wide health board overhaul. It'll see the number of mainland health boards scaled back to just two, with NHS Grampian merged into a new East board under the model. Alison Everson's four-year term comes to an end on October 9th. She says the time is right to move on. And Aberdeen shipping support firm Sea Cargo has been fined following the death of one of its workers. Banksman slinger Albert Ross was killed when a steel pipe fell from a sling lifted from a ship at the city's South Harbour in July 2023. The incident was found to have been caused by improper lift technique. Sea Cargo will have to pay more than £300,000 in compensation. It's extended its sincere regret and described what happened as suboptimal.
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12: Staying cloudy across the northeast with some lingering rain, but gradually brightening up. Highs of 15 Celsius. I'm Tom Irvin. You're up to date on Original 106.

0: David Guetta with Sia, Titanium, and Elton John and Dua Lipa just before that, Cold Heart on Original 106. Midweek, a real change in the weather this morning. I mean, it is improving a bit now, but a grey start today, rainfall. Big comparison to yesterday when it was rather lovely. So yeah, Wednesday, the 23rd of September, it's National Apple Cider Vinegar Day today. How are you going to celebrate that one? It's also Redhead Appreciation Day. Hello to all the strawberry blondes listening this morning. And it's International Day of Sign Languages. Happy birthday to Bruce Springsteen. The boss is 77 years old. Yvette Fielding, you may remember her from such kids shows as Blue Peter. And she also did that most haunted thing as well. Yvette Fielding is 58 today. And regular Top 10 at 10 correspondent David McDougall. He was in touch earlier on, getting both years right, obviously, and leaving me a voicemail like this.
1: Hi, Martin.
0: Hiya.
1: I was wondering, would you be able to wish me and my twin brother, Mark,

0: Eurythmics featuring Stevie Wonder on the harmonica there, on the old Moofy. There must be an angel playing with my heart. Hello to Alan, who got in touch. Morning, Alan. He said, Martin, can you give me and my business a mention? We recently won the Scottish Business of the Year Award. I would say so. Very impressive there. I guess you want me to give this mention the full talk up, as if it was an advert. Can't be doing that. I mean, we've got a sales department to deal with that kind of thing. Congratulations nonetheless, though, Alan. Hi to Lorraine, who was in touch for the top 10 at 10. Like I said, I never got a chance to mention too many folks this morning on the top 10. Just plain ran out of time. But Lorraine, you never sound too confident with your answers, but you got one right, one wrong this morning. Stay there. More of your favourite tunes on Original 106 on the way in just a minute.
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0: Somber on Original 106, My Body Isn't Ready. I have something here which I think you're going to love. I certainly loved it when I saw it this morning. It is a list of the rudest place names in the country. The rudest place names, and some of them are quite shocking, if I'm honest with you, because I'm looking at the list right now, and I am thinking, how do I do this on the radio? I'm going to do it. If it kills me or gets me the sack, which it could do, I am going to have a look at this list with you. We'll do that soon.
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0: 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The weather earlier on this morning was a bit grim. It is set to improve through the day, so we'll get a check in the weather forecast and your latest news updates at 12 next on Original.
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6: An 18-year-old man has been arrested in connection with a sexual assault reported in Aberdeen. Police cordoned off a wooded area near Gardner Crescent following the incident at around 1 a.m. on Sunday. They've since confirmed a man has been charged. He'll appear at the city's sheriff court at a later date. Bosses at the newly opened GB Energy say they're making progress to their employment targets. The state-backed firm has drawn criticism for reducing its pledge of 1,000 jobs for the Granite City to 300 by 2030. But speaking to Original 106, CEO Dan McGrail thinks that initial target will be achieved ahead of schedule, with more to come afterwards.
7: Our ambition is to create thousands of jobs. We've set a target of 10,000 additional jobs by 2030 that our investments lead to. So the people who come and work for GBE, I want them to be focused on the impact that they make and how that they can live beyond just the short term.
6: Demolition crews are now tearing down a building at the Woodend Hospital site in Aberdeen months after it was destroyed in a huge fire. The blaze broke out at the derelict West Home building in April, sending smoke billowing across the city skyline for hours. 50 firefighters and 8 appliances were at the scene just off Ede Road. Investigators later confirmed they believe the fire was started deliberately and now the property is being razed, with diggers seen tearing it down. And Andy Burnham's appearing to defy Donald Trump by saying the UK will head the fight to tackle rogue artificial intelligence. The Prime Minister says he wants the UK to act as an honest broker to draw up a set of global principles and standards. But the US President says he doesn't want to rein the technology in.
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6: Staying cloudy across the northeast with some lingering rain, but gradually brightening up. Highs of 15 Celsius. I'm Tom Irvin. You're up to date on Original 106.

0: bitch.
1: Ella Henderson, Filthy Rich on Original 106. Thank you to Thelma, who phoned me just a few minutes ago. There is a bit of a traffic snarl up in Bucksburn. If you're heading along Offmill Road, heading towards a McDonald's roundabout, you will face delays due to a couple of lorries, a couple of low loaders seem to be stopped blocking the traffic there. Don't know why, but that is causing an issue if you're heading towards the McDonald's roundabout and either making your way to Inverurie or up the A947. Thelma, thank you very much for your call. Much appreciated. 01224-460-106 is my number. Always your favourite music. And a 90s gem now from Lisa Loeb. And this is Stay on Original.

0: 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I'm sure Lisa Loeb has an enormous back catalogue that I don't know. But anyway, the big hit, definitely in the mid-90s, was Stay I Missed You, playing here on Original 106.
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0: seen perform live. All the original members of Spandau Ballet are still on the go. It would be great if they could put aside their differences and reunite again. That's the problem, though. You put Spandau Ballet members in the same room together and it's like this. They don't really see eye to eye anymore, which is a shame. Tony Hadley was asked during the summer this year what it was like for him to leave Spandau Ballet and whether or not it was emotionally difficult. He said, "Not really, it's not emotionally difficult. I just reached the point in 2017 where I knew I couldn't do it anymore. I've been a solo artist for much longer than I've ever been part of Spandau Ballet. Never say never. I mean, they've fought before and got back together. Big scrap again. Maybe one day in the future, when the bank balance is a bit low."
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0: 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I guess you moved on really easily.
1: That is Olivia Rodrigo and Good For You on Original 106. This morning with Claire and Pete on Keep The Heat, Cassie came on. Cassie's in Port Lethen. She had the letter F for Foxtrot. She needed to give us 6 correct responses.
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6: A frock.
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7: Today, Cassie, 2 out of 6.
1: Yeah. I can think of a type of weather beginning with F. We had it this morning. 2 words. Second word was rainy. 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It's back again tomorrow morning. Maybe you'll win the £500. 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Do it, do it, do it, do it before you forget. 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
16: An 18-year-old man has been arrested in connection with a sexual assault reported in Aberdeen. Police cordoned off a wooded area near Gardner Crescent following the incident at around 1 a.m. on Sunday. They've since confirmed a man has been charged. He'll appear at the city's sheriff court at a later date. Bosses at the newly opened GB Energy say they're making progress to their employment targets. The state-backed firm has drawn criticism for reducing its pledge of 1,000 jobs for the Granite City to 300 by 2030. But speaking to Original 106, CEO Dan McGrail thinks that initial target will be achieved ahead of schedule, with more to come afterwards.
17: Our ambition is to create thousands of jobs. We've set a target of 10,000 additional jobs by 2030 that our investments lead to. So the people who come and work for GBE, I want them to be focused on the impact that they make and how that they can live beyond just the short term.
16: Demolition crews are now tearing down a building at the Wood End Hospital site in Aberdeen months after it was destroyed in a huge fire. The blaze broke out at the derelict West Home building in April, sending smoke billowing across the city skyline for hours. 50 firefighters and 8 appliances were at the scene just off Eday Road. Investigators later confirmed they believe the fire was started deliberately and now the property is being razed, with diggers seen tearing it down. And Andy Burnham's appearing to defy Donald Trump by saying the UK will head the fight to tackle rogue artificial intelligence. The Prime Minister says he wants the UK to act as an honest broker to draw up a set of global principles and standards. But the US President says he doesn't want to rein the technology in.
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16: Staying cloudy across the northeast with some lingering rain but gradually brightening up. Highs of 15 Celsius. I'm Tom Irvin. You're up to date on Original 106.
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0: you remember how Liberty X formed? They were the runners-up in the reality show that discovered Hearsay. So the five in Hearsay won it. The five runners-up thought, well, we'll be jiggered if we're going to be left in the dust of Hearsay. So they formed their own group, and I think they had much bigger success as well, including that number one, Just a Little, Liberty X, on the number ones at one. More big bestsellers again at lunchtime tomorrow.
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0: Destiny's Child, Independent Women on Original 106. This morning at breakfast time with Claire and Pete. Another busy show. They gave away two pairs of tickets for the Alfred Dunhill Links Championships down in St Andrews. That happens between the 1st and the 4th of October. What else is going on? Another round of Keep the Heed, and they were talking about something which might scare you witless if you suffer from arachnophobia. Spiders. What's the most extreme thing you might have done to avoid a spider? Teresa came on.
1: I was driving my daughter to work one evening. She got out and I was just about to reverse out the space when I looked up above me and there was a spider. I mean, it wasn't the huge spider.
2: Right.
1: It was the ones that looked like Daddy Long Legs.
2: Oh, a Daddy Long Legs one, okay.
3: They're a bit creepy, 40. Though.
1: Yeah, they are. I think they are called aphids, but that's what I've led to believe anyway. So I got out the car so fast, I thought, I'm not getting in that car. No chance. Right above my head. If it had been anywhere else in the car, but because it was above my head, no, that's not happening.
3: Yeah.
1: I stood outside the car and waited for some random person to get outside the shop. A few people came out. Before I asked someone, I thought, I can't stand here all night, I've got to get home. A man walked out and I said, can you help me get the spider out of my car?
2: What is it with asking randoms to do this?
1: Yes. Thankfully he did and I was so grateful.
3: How long do you reckon you were standing there for?
1: Possibly 10-15 minutes.
2: No ways. Oh my goodness.
3: That is a long time.
1: Yeah. If nobody'd helped me, I would have left the car and just walked home.
2: Could you not have just swatted it with something? Swatted it with a paper?
3: No, you don't want to touch it.
1: Not when it's on the roof. It might have landed on my seat.
3: Yeah, what would you have done then?
1: I definitely wouldn't have got on the car.
2: Oh, wow.
0: Don't kill the spiders. They're the ones that catch the flies, remember. I think I'm more comfortable with a spider somewhere than a blue bottle any day of the week. Claire and Pete, back on again tomorrow morning at breakfast time.

0: Live from Aberdeen, this is Original 106. And you know, I genuinely can't think of any dud Taylor Swift songs. At all. I love that. I knew it, I knew you. Original 106 on this Wednesday afternoon. More tunes on the way. We'll have a quick check as well to see what's happening entertainment-wise across our area.
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3: Hey.
4: Heya.
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4: 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You'll just need to give 90 days' notice.
3: 90?
4: Mm-hmm.
3: Right. Fine.
4: In writing.
3: What?
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3: But you're right here.
4: 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He's off for a month.
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7: Wherever you're heading, if you want to share a laugh, the latest or an actual in-person chat... 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

Adele. Oh, hello. Try that again, shall I? Adele! That's more like it. And Someone Like You, Phone on Blondes playing as well. And What's Up? Weather this morning was terrible around the northeast of Scotland. Very grey and rainy. It's cleared up. It's looking like it's going to be a lovely afternoon. And at the tail end of the afternoon, it should be very nice and sunny. Not as warm as we had it yesterday, but it's looking okay. Let's have a look and see what we have entertainment-wise around the northeast of Scotland. Cafe Converse. I'll try that again. I'm doing well, aren't I? Cafe Controversial is a discussion evening at the Lemon Tree tonight. At the Tivoli Theatre tonight, the UK Pink Floyd Experience perform live. And at the Lemon Tree, Alasdair Beckett King, King of Crumbs. That's all part of the Aberdeen Comedy Festival. So there you are, a few ideas, things to do tonight, if you fancy any of that. Right, I'll see if I can get my teeth in properly so that I can speak without screwing it up every 2 seconds. Or I could just shut up and play the tunes. Which would you prefer? Answers

0: Robert Palmer and Addicted to Love on Original 106. That is it from me. I shall see you again tomorrow. Craig fans, stand by. He is back after his holidays and he'll be on the air just after 2. Lachlan's on at 6 p.m. I shall see you tomorrow morning just after breakfast.
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4: The number of drug deaths in Scotland has increased, with the country once again having the worst fatality rates in Europe. Figures from National Records of Scotland show more than 1,100 people died because of substance use in 2025. That's up more than 10% on the previous year. The rate of drug poisoning deaths is nearly 2.5 times higher in Scotland than in England. Andy Burnham's warned the UN General Assembly that artificial intelligence could multiply the threats facing national security. The Prime Minister has announced a new AI partnership with the US to help protect critical infrastructure from attack. He accused Russia of using bots and fake websites to spread lies and disinformation. Mr. Burnham says Britain will push for global standards to ensure AI is developed safely.
5: As His Majesty said, the task before us is not merely to advance technology, but to ensure that it remains firmly in the service of humanity.
4: Demolition works underway at Aberdeen's Woodend Hospital site following a major fire earlier this year. Smoke billowed across the Granite City skyline for hours after a blaze broke out at the derelict West Home structure earlier this year. It's thought the blaze was started deliberately. And an Aberdeen football club is calling for action on antisocial motorbike use after a young player was narrowly missed by one during a match. Footage shared by Kinkorth AFC shows the dirt bike cutting across the grass pitch in the Corth and Crescent area, narrowly avoiding a 9-year-old footballer. Police have been contacted.
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4: Staying cloudy across the northeast with some lingering rain, but increasing bright spells and highs of 14 Celsius. I'm Sky McCord. You're up to date on Original 106.

0: Teddy Swims, The Door at Original 106. How you doing? This is Craig with you back on air. Oh, I thought when I went on my holidays, it would feel like forever till I'm back, but that never works out like that, does it? Thank you again to Martin Ingram. One of the years in the top 10 at 10 was the year that John Craven last presented Newsround. Now, I'll be honest with you, when I was little, I was scared of John Craven. It might have just been this music, because I thought that he should be playing it. And I tell you what, the more I listen to this music, I'm thinking that Chase and Status need to be involved in this and make it into a drum and bass tune, yeah? Just me? Yeah.
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0: Michael Jackson, Bad at Original, one of six question thing. Back on air after 3 o'clock today. Another chance for you to win yourself some movie tickets. Today's question involves thing that us men say that we're not particularly good at. Now, that's a lot of things, but we'll set you that up just after 3 o'clock.
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1: Miles Smith, Nice to Meet You at Original 106. I'm not going to lie, I was really happy that I was off last week when the carnage involving shutting all the bridges in the south side of town happened. And I was like, I'm so glad. I wouldn't have known how to get to work, to be honest. So we're just down to South College Street, although I'm sure there'll be somewhere, an office somewhere, where the hygiene of the traffic department of Aberdeen Council going, where are we going to put the cones next? Anyway, just South College Street. I'll keep an eye on that later on. Tomorrow morning, another chance for you to win yourself £500 on Keep the Heed with Claire and Pete. It was Cassie who played this morning.
2: Keep calm. Breathe. Keep the heat.
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0: Lighthouse Family lifted Madison Avenue, Don't Call Me Baby. It's original 106. I hear whilst I was on holiday that Lachlan and Sam have been giving away the money on the Music Mash. So if you missed out on finding out what the three clips were yesterday, we'll do that later on in the show. And stay there for Lady Gaga after latest update at 3.
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3: The number of drug deaths in Scotland has increased, with the country once again having the worst fatality rates in Europe. Figures from National Records of Scotland show more than 1,100 people died because of substance use in 2025. That's up more than 10% on the previous year. The rate of drug poisoning deaths is nearly 2.5 times higher in Scotland than in England. Andy Burnham's warned the UN General Assembly that artificial intelligence could multiply the threats facing national security. The Prime Minister has announced a new AI partnership with the US to help protect critical infrastructure from attack. He accused Russia of using bots and fake websites to spread lies and disinformation. Mr. Burnham says Britain will push for global standards to ensure AI is developed safely.
4: As His Majesty said, the task before us is not merely to advance technology, but to ensure that it remains firmly in the service of humanity.
3: Demolition works underway at Aberdeen's Woodend Hospital site following a major fire earlier this year. Smoke billowed across the Granite City skyline for hours after a blaze broke out at the derelict West Home structure earlier this year. It's thought the blaze was started deliberately. And an Aberdeen football club is calling for action on antisocial motorbike use after a young player was narrowly missed by one during a match. Footage shared by Kinkorth AFC shows the dirt bike cutting across the grass pitch in the Corth and Crescent area, narrowly avoiding a 9-year-old footballer. Police have been contacted.
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3: Staying cloudy across the northeast with some lingering rain, but increasing bright spells and highs of 14 Celsius. I'm Sky McCord. You're up to date on Original 106.

0: Ray, where is my husband? 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A chance for you to get yourself to Cineworld for free. 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But what is it? 15% of men think that they can do this better than women. What is it? I'm with the 85% of this one. 01224 460106 is my number. 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But what is it?
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0: James Morrison, Nelly Furtado, Broken Strings. It's original 106. Just 15% of men think that they can do this better than women. What is it? Mark thinks it's writing their name in the snow. It's not that, Mark.
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0: 3:40 on the roads. We've still got the closure of South Collis Street and of course the closure of Cardon Place. That will cause issues later, but right now traffic is moving well in the surrounding area. A little bit of queuing traffic heading over from Torrey on Victoria Bridge and a couple of minutes around Holborn Junction. Things building up as well around Woolman Hill and Skeen Square heading towards those temporary traffic lights at Bury Den Road and Hudson Street, but it's looking good so far on King Street for Ellen Road. No problems if you're heading further north either. Looking good also at the Haddigan roundabout, no dramas at all in Stonywood and Dyce for the moment, and looking good if you're heading for the A947. A96 is still behaving itself and it's also checking out fine between Aberdeen and West Hill on the A944. Remember Seafield Road, well that is closed to eastbound traffic, but just a couple of minutes in the surrounding area. Looking good on Wellington Road and checking out fine at the Bridge of Dee. And if you're heading south, I'm seeing no problems so far on the A90 and the A92. Anything to add, give us a call on 01224 460 106.

0: Gabrielle, Dreams, Lizzo before that, About Damn Time. This is Craig with you at Original 106 for Wednesday. Music to come from Sam Fender, and I need to tell you about the Shop From Hell that's opened in Seattle.
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17: The number of drug deaths in Scotland has increased and once again has the worst fatality rate in Europe. Figures from National Records of Scotland show more than 1,100 people died because of substance use last year, up 11% on the previous year. Speaking to Original 106, Fraser Hogan, CEO of Alcohol and Drugs Action, says the data's upsetting but expected with the rise of things like new synthetic opioids.
18: Saddened by the figures and disappointed as well, because obviously behind these represents individual people dying and obviously bereaved family members that are left behind. Some ways perhaps not altogether surprising due to the nature of the drug supply at the moment as well, which hasn't obviously helped things either.
17: Andy Burnham and Donald Trump could be at odds over their views on artificial intelligence. The Prime Minister has told the UN he wants stricter regulation on AI, but the US President says he rejects what he calls the globalist scheme to rein it in. A 23-year-old man's been charged over a spree of break-ins and thefts across Aberdeen. Over the weekend, shops around Holborn Street, Crown Street and Chapel Street were allegedly targeted. The man is due to appear in court today. And a young footballer was narrowly missed after a motorbike was driven across a pitch during a children's match in Aberdeen. Shocking footage shared by Kinkorth AFC shows a dirt bike carrying two people cutting across the field at Corthon Crescent while a game involving nine-year-olds was underway. The clubs described the incident as absolutely crazy and say police have been informed.
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17: Dry through the evening with clear spells and light winds. Temperatures dropping down to 3 degrees. I'm Skye McCord. 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
1: 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But wait a minute, isn't this...
0: Yeah, yes it is.
1: But I thought the old lady dropped it into the ocean in the air.
0: Well, baby, I went down and got it for you.

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1: Corner shot, brimful of ash at Original 106. Yes, I did enjoy my holiday. Thank you for asking. And what I did learn on my holiday is that I do not have sea legs. No, I don't. I had to get a water taxi from one part of the resort to another. It saved me going up a large hill, you see. I thought, this is €3 well spent. What I didn't realise, that there was a thunderstorm imminent, which chops up the sea just a little bit. But I thought, well, you know, I'm not walking up that hill. So we got on this tiny little water taxi thing. That was difficult enough getting on the thing because it was like up and down and all that. Went around the headland and then it was mental. Absolutely mental. At this point, there's about 10 of us on the boat. There was a lady crying. Everyone else was hanging on to everyone else for dear life. But we eventually got there because the old captain guy that did the water taxi, he was like, this is fine. Anyway, so we all wandered off when we got into the port. And I was like, that was easy, wasn't it? Until my back teeth then went underwater. If you know what I'm meaning by that, I barfed all over the quayside. Right underneath the webcam for the resort. So I'm so sorry if anyone's been looking at webcam over the last week and sees this idiot coming off a boat and barfing all over the shot. Oh, the shame. Even the woman that was crying managed to walk away fine, just me.
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1: 423 South Collins Street remains closed, so expect more traffic than normal in the surrounding area, although so far so good for that. Carden Place also closed, but traffic again coping quite well through the West End. Usual traffic though building up towards Watson Street, Argyle Place and around Bury Den Road, and it's now starting slow northbound on King Street towards St Macher Drive. That's impacting onto St Macher Drive itself. Looking good though once you're past that, just a couple of minutes to the north of the Elland Bypass. Looking good at the Haddigan roundabout. Few minutes at the P&J Live lights. We're heading out of town on the A96, and a few minutes for the A947 heading out of Dyce. The Inverurie bypass just starting to slow now, and things starting to stack up on the West Hill side of the A944. Looking good in general through the D side routes. Remember, you do have that eastbound closure of Seafield Road. It's a little bit busier than normal towards the lights at Anderson Drive and Great Western Road. A couple of minutes on West Tullis Road heading down the hill, but the Bridge of Dee is checking out fine, and looking good heading south on the A98 and the A92. Anything else, give us a call on Aberdeen 4601. 106.

0: It's Prince at Original 106. So this evening, dry with increasing clear spells, light wind, staying dry and becoming chilly overnight. Get this. A rural grass frost developing in some places and a low of 4. Don't shoot the messenger. It's Original 106. It's 4:31.
1: There's been an 11% rise in the number of drug-related deaths in Scotland since last year. Figures show the country has the worst fatality rates in Europe. The Prime Minister has warned threats to international relations will multiply as he calls on world leaders to rise to the moment and fight against rogue AI systems. His message is at odds with President Trump's insistence that he doesn't want to rein the technology in. And police have been pictured today during a raid of an Aberdeen city centre flat block.
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1: New Scotland manager Sebastian Vocagnoli is excited by the balance he has within his playing group. His first squad includes 8 uncapped players ahead of Nations League fixtures against Slovenia, Switzerland and North Macedonia. Vocagnoli says he's impressed with what he's seen so far.
4: There's some new faces and young lads, and I think we have a good mix, and we need to make sure that the balance stay right and to keep what make the Scotland team really strong. It was the cohesion and a really proper DNA in the team, and this need to stay.
1: Meanwhile, Aberdeen left-back Emmanuel Jemfi returned to action from a thigh injury last night at Bank's OD in the KGM Evolution Trophy. The German played the first half in a 2-1 loss. You're up to date on Original 106.

0: John Cicada, Just Another Day, it's Original 106, and I'm seeing that there's trouble at Mill as Hovis lorry drivers are planning to strike over a pay dispute. They're intending on striking tomorrow after they were offered a 3% pay rise. Now, those of you of a certain age will realise that I'm not saying this right.
1: Hovis lorry drivers are planning to strike over a pay dispute. They've been offered 3%, which won't even buy a pint of mild. And shops to west of England likely to see a reduction in Hovis products. But who cares, because it's not bloody Yorkshire.
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9: 4:46, you've obviously got the ongoing closures of South College Street and Cardin Place, but right now traffic coping well in the surrounding area. Just a few minutes heading over the bridge from Victoria Road from Torrey, and a little bit busier than normal towards Holborn Junction. Usual queues lurking through Rosemount towards Westburn Drive, also towards Hutchins Street and Berrydown Road. Couple of minutes at the Murders roundabout northbound on North Anson Drive. King Street really slow now this evening. You're queued back to roundabout Pittodrie Street, so it's a 5 to 10 minute delay till you get past St Macker Drive, and also slow on the Ellen Bypass as well if you're heading further north. Looking good though at the Haddigan roundabout, no problems heading out of Stonywood or Dyce, and the A96 only slow on the Inverurie Bypass. Couple of minutes on the Westall side of the A944 and queues as well at the end of the Langstrath in the opposite direction, and the usual queuing traffic on North Deeside Road through Cults. Remember, you've got the eastbound closure of Seafield Road, so busier than normal through Manorfield towards the lights at South Anson Drive. And over at the Bridge of Dee, no more than a 5 minute hold up there.

0: Live from Aberdeen, this is Original 106. Van Halen and jumps of the Alfred Dunhill Links Championships begin next week, 1st of October. We're giving away tickets every morning with Claire and Pete. Well done to this morning's winners.
1: Sarah.
2: Hi, Sarah.
1: Hello. Are you a fan of golf, Sarah?
3: My husband and son are massive fans of golf.
2: All right.
1: Well, luckily, we have two tickets up for grabs if you can identify this celebrity.
4: 4 million different solutions to the problems of staying alive.
1: Who is it, Sarah?
3: Is it David Attenborough?
2: Woo!
5: Yes! You will be going to the Alfred Dunhill Golf Links.
1: It's like he's in the studio with me. This is amazing.
2: Well done.
1: Right, Sarah, stay there. Hello, good morning. Who's this?
6: It's Joanne Curry.
2: Hello, Joanne.
1: Fan of golf?
6: My daughter's father-in-law is.
1: All right, okay. So winning the tickets
2: right.
1: to get you some good points, I guess.
2: Yeah, some kudos with the in-laws, right.
1: That's what it is, I love that. Yeah. Okay, who is this?
4: 4 million different solutions to the problems of staying alive.
6: David Attenborough.
1: Yes!
2: Yeah, of course it is.
1: You're going to get the kudos, Joanne.
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10: Scotland's once again got the worst rate of drug deaths in Europe. Figures from the National Records of Scotland show more than 1,100 people died because of substance use in 2025, up 11% on the previous year. Fraser Hogan, CEO of Alcohol and Drugs Action, tells Original 106 the data's upsetting, but expected with the rise of things like new synthetic opioids.
11: We're always responding to people who might have had an overdose, but a non-fatal overdose. So we are seeing, obviously, in the last year or so, an increase in that area. We are extremely busy at the moment. There's little doubt about that. But we are trying to work with others to make sure that we're providing the best service and trying to reach as many people as we possibly can.
10: Andy Burnham says he wants the UK to lead the world in developing strict rules to keep artificial intelligence in check. The Prime Minister told world leaders at the UN he wants Britain to act as an honest broker, but his speech came hours after Donald Trump said he would resist attempts to rein in the technology. Defence Secretary Wes Streeting says action is needed.
12: This is an industrial revolution at a pace and scale we've never seen before. It has extraordinary potential for the betterment of humanity, but it also has potential, as some of the biggest brains and titans in tech have warned us, to be a weapon of mass destruction.
10: Police have been seen raiding an address on Printfield Walk in Aberdeen. Forensic officers have been captured on video moving black bags from a residential property into a police vehicle. Police did not comment when asked what the operation was in relation to, but said an investigation is ongoing. And a young footballer was narrowly missed after a motorbike was driven across a pitch during a children's match in Aberdeen. Shocking footage shared by King Cork AFC shows a dirt bike carrying two people cutting across the field at Cork and Crescent while a game involving nine-year-olds was underway. The clubs described the incident as absolutely crazy, and they say police have been informed.
8: Original 106 Energy Updates.
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10: One of the UK's largest unions has backed INEOS boss Jim Ratcliffe's warning over high energy costs after the company halted production at three chemical plants in Hull. GMB National Secretary Charlotte Brompton-Childs criticised the government over what she described as deeply uncompetitive gas prices. It comes despite government ambitions to boost industry.
9: Original 106 weather with Remap Aberdeen.
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10: Dry through the evening with clear spells and light winds. Temperatures dropping down to 3 degrees. I'm Sky McCord. You're up to date on Original 106.

0: Somber home wrecker at Original 106. So reading in the P&J today that Cults is going to get a Greg's shop. Yeah, the old Costa unit has plans for the Greg's to open there. So I know that we're talking to the hoi polloi here. So I'm just going to help you out in case you've never been in a Greg's before. So if you're going into Greg's, okay, then you can get a chicken bake. This is tender pieces of chicken and a creamy white bechamel sauce inside pastry, okay? A steak bake, that's diced beef in a rich savoury brown gravy with a diagonal lined puff pastry. Sausage roll, no idea what they put in them.
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9: 523 South College Street remains closed as the workmen peer into a large hole there for another couple of months. Cardon Place also closed for resurfacing, but traffic is coping well in the surrounding areas. Fairly lively though through Rosemount Place, also on Argyle Place, Woolman Hill for Skene Square and around Hutchins Street. Looking good by and large on King Street, just a little slow around St Macker Drive, but once you're done with that, a good run if you're heading north out of town. It's also easing off on the Ellen Bypass. Looking good at the Haddigan roundabout, no drama heading at Stonywood and Dice, and only slow on the Inverurie Bypass on the A96. It's cleared up on the West Hill side of the A944, so just 5 minutes moving out of town between Kings Wells and the Aberdeen Bypass, and looking pretty good on the D side route. It's even cleared up through Culps at the moment. Remember Seafield Road, that's still close to eastbound traffic, so busier than normal around Countess Wells Road and through Manorfield. Looking good at the Bridge of Dee, no more than a 5 minute hold up there, and if you're heading south it's moving well on the A90 and the A92. Ending tide, give us a call on 01224 460 106.

0: Harry Styles, Watermelon Sugar at Original 106. Got to say hi to Susan and Sally, who are loving the tunes in Tenerife right now. And let's face it, Sally and Susan, you're only tuning in to hear the weather, so this is especially for you. Dry through this evening with increasing clear spells and light winds, staying dry, becoming chilly overnight, with a grass frost developing in rural places and a low of 4. See? Susie and Sally are loving that in Tenerife.
1: There's been an 11% rise in the number of drug-related deaths in Scotland since last year. Figures show the country has the worst fatality rates in Europe. The Prime Minister has warned threats to international relations will multiply as he calls on world leaders to rise to the moment and fight against rogue AI systems. His message is at odds with President Trump's insistence that he doesn't want to rein the technology in. And police have been pictured today during a raid of an Aberdeen city centre flat block.
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1: New Scotland manager Sebastian Vocagnoli is excited by the balance he has within his playing group. His first squad includes 8 uncapped players ahead of Nations League fixtures against Slovenia, Switzerland and North Macedonia. Vocagnoli says he's impressed with what he's seen so far.
4: There's some new faces and young lads, and I think we have a good mix, and we need to make sure that the balance stay right and to keep what make the Scotland team really strong. It was the cohesion and a really proper DNA in the team, and this need to stay.
1: Meanwhile, Aberdeen left-back Emmanuel Jemfi returned to action from a thigh injury last night at Bank SoD in the KGM Evolution Trophy. The German played the first half in a 2-1 loss. You're up to date on Original 106.

0: Starting out, it's I Believe in a Thing Called Love. It's Original 106 for Wednesday. I'm trying to catch up on all the new programmes that have been released over the last week or so, including Slow Horses. Saw the first episode of the new series the other day. I'm a big fan of Slow Horses. I love Jackson Lamb. I think I'm going to turn into Jackson Lamb. But I've heard that this is season 6 that's already started airing. 7's already in the can, and they're working on season 8. Brilliant.
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10: 5:44, Sally's been back in touch. She says it's 31 degrees in Tenerife. That makes us feel a lot better, Sally. Right, on the roads, you've still got the closure of South College Street and Cardin Place. So busier than normal around Holborn Street towards Holborn Junction, but no more than a 5-minute delay. Still fairly clogged up through Rosemount Place, Watson Street and Argyle Place. And you've got about a 5 to 10 minute hold up on King Street heading out of town. Once you're past St Macker Drive, it's looking pretty good. No problems now on the Ellen Bypass. Checking out fine towards the Haddigan Roundabout, and it's pretty much clear at Stonywood and Dyce. A96 is eased off as well on the Inverurie Bypass. But you've still got about a 5-minute hold up heading out of town between Kingswells and the AWPR on the A944. Looking good on the Deeside routes. Remember, you've still got the eastbound closure of Seafield Road. So busier than normal through Manorfield and towards the lights at Great Western Road, South Anson Drive. And over at the Bridge of Dee, there's a couple of minutes hold up on Stonehaven Road and heading out of town on Great Southern Road. Plus, if you're heading south, it's looking fine on the A90 and the A92. Anything to add, give us a call on Aberdeen 460106.
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0: Clean Bandit, Symphony at Original 106. Obviously, we're well into spider season. There was one running across my living room carpet yesterday. Got two cats, none of them batting an eyelid. It's like, guys, you need to be earning your IAMs here. Anyway, they were talking about the daft lengths that you've gone to avoid a spider. Teresa gave us a shout today.
1: Okay, so I was driving my daughter to work one evening. She works in the local shop. She got out and I was just about to reverse out the space when I looked up above me and there was a spider. I mean, it wasn't the huge spider.
2: Right.
1: It was...
3: No, Teresa, tell us it was the biggest spider you've ever seen.
1: Well, it did have long legs. It was it was the ones that looked like Daddy Long Legs.
2: Oh, right. Daddy okay. Long Legs yeah, one, yeah. Okay.
3: They're a bit creepy, 40. Though.
1: Yeah, they are. I think they are called aphids, but that's what I've led to believe anyway. So I got out the car so fast, I thought, I'm not getting that car, no chance. Right above my head. If it had been anywhere else in the car, but because it was above my head, no, that's not happening.
3: Yeah.
1: I stood outside the car and waited for some random person to get outside the shop. A few people came out. Before I asked someone, I thought, I can't stand here all night, I've got to get home. A man walked out and I said, can you help me get the spider out of my car?
2: What is it with asking randoms to do this?
1: Yes. Thankfully he did and I was so grateful.
3: How long do you reckon you were standing there for?
1: Possibly 10, 15 minutes.
2: No ways. Oh my
3: that
2: goodness.
3: That is a long time.
1: Yeah. If nobody'd helped me, I would have left the car and just walked home.
2: Could you not have just swatted it with something? Swatted it with a paper?
3: No, you don't want to touch it.
1: Not when it's on the roof. It might have landed on my seat.
3: Yeah, what would you have done then?
1: I definitely wouldn't have got on the car.
2: Oh, wow.

0: Franz Ferdinand, Take Me Out. Right, enjoy your Wednesday. Catch you back on air tomorrow from 2. Lachlan is imminent. He's on after the latest at 6 with Stevie Winwood and Pink to play.
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3: Okay, 7 stops to write this best man speech. Hi, I'm Liam. And I've got nothing. It's not funny. Funny's good. Ibiza. He'd never forgive me. What about friendship is a journey? Ugh, cringe. Come on. That's it. In year 5, Dan had the bright idea.
4: Cracking the best man speech. On the train, you can.
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13: Scotland remains the worst in Europe for the rate of drug-related deaths. Figures show they rose by 11% last year. Speaking to Original 106, Fraser Hogan, CEO of Alcohol and Drugs Action, tells us what can be done to prevent further fatalities here.
14: We need people to make sure they've got naloxone and they know how to use it. We also need to ensure that people can access treatment. We can get people into treatment within roughly 24 hours or so. And we're piloting work and linking in with the emergency department in Aberdeen Royal Infirmary.
13: Andy Burnham's urged world leaders to develop strict rules to rein in artificial intelligence. The Prime Minister's addressed the UN with a warning decisions about the technology are too important to be left to chance. He says Britain's ready to take the lead, but it could put him on a collision course with Donald Trump, who says fears about AI are a hoax.
15: I'm not going to stifle growth of something that will be bigger than the Industrial Revolution. Many say bigger than the Industrial Revolution or the internet itself.
13: Police officers have been pictured during a raid of an address on Printfield Walk in Aberdeen. Forensic officers have been seen moving black bags from a residential property there before putting them in a police vehicle. Police say an investigation is ongoing. And Brandview captain Louis Binks is one of the eight uncapped players called up by New Scotland boss Sebastian Pocconoli, looking to make his mark in the Nations League. The defender started in Tottenham's academy, had spells in Canada and Italy, and played for Coventry before moving to the Danish league last year. Binks tells Sky Sports News he hopes to cap off his journey with an international debut in Slovenia on Saturday.
16: Last Sunday now, he FaceTimed me and broke the news that he was going to call me up, and yeah, I was over the moon. I was buzzing. I couldn't get off the phone quick enough to tell my mum and dad and just tell everyone back home, because yeah, it's such a proud moment for me, and I know they're proud as well.
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13: Vex is planning to take over a closed coffee shop in Cults. The Costa on North East Side Road suddenly closed in August, with staff being moved across the city. So far, only signage plans have been submitted for the site by the Tyneside Bakers, with drawings for the interior yet to be revealed. It comes as the chain also works on a further expansion into a former Blackburn fish and chip shop.
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13: Dry through the evening with clear spells and light winds. Temperatures dropping down to 3 degrees. I'm Sky McCord. You're up to date on Original 106.

0: Alex Warren and Ordinary Original 106. It's Lachlan here. I've spotted an Aberdeen fan sending a complaint on Twitter to the makers of the FIFA video game, or whatever it's called now. It's not FIFA, is it? It's EA Sports FC HIJKLMNOP or something. This person is playing as manager of the Dons and has been given this predicament. Bruno Guimaraes is using public transport to get to the training ground. An electrical failure has put the rail network out of action and he's in a long queue of people waiting for the bus. Is this good enough from a professional footballer? So FIFA's being like, okay, what do you do? What's your choice here, manager? FIFA people, come on though, you need to update your algorithms, because for one, the Dons do not have the budget for Bruno. We all know that. More importantly, no football player would ever work in Aberdeen and rely on public transport. That is not realistic.
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4: Don't you hate it when... Where was I? 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
0: 6:23, not a bad one on the roads for Wednesday evening, but South College Street still closed both ways. Exiting the top half of College Street, roadworks are now beginning on Springbank Terrace from the Crown Street Junction, stretching up to the end of the Bonacord Park on Willowbank Road. Bonacord Street is seeing small stretches of roadworks to either side of the crossroads there. You've got the those roadworks now southbound on Holborn Street between Willowbank Road and Great Southern Road. Traffic sluggish both ways on Holborn Street thanks to that. It's sluggish to the Mount Hooley from Gallagate and Spring Garden and fully backed up to the roundabout from Mount Hooley Way with queues back onto King Street. All looking good at the Berrydene Road and Hutchin Street. Traffic lights just now. Westbourne Drive a bit sluggish to the crossroads at the parks and down at Rosemount fair bit of congestion built up on Midstocket Road at the fork with Beechgrove Terrace. Coming the other way along Rosemount Place, traffic is slow from Esselman Avenue to Beechgrove, and we're seeing a fair bit of queuing still for southbound traffic on Anderson Drive down to Great Western Road. Anything else, let me know please. 01224 460106.

0: and the gang, it's ladies' night at Original 106, right dry and clear across the northeast this evening, with only some light winds overnight and a much nicer morning ahead of us than it was today, with sunny spells and a high tomorrow of 15 degrees. 6:31, here's Sky.
1: There's been an 11% rise in the number of drug-related deaths in Scotland since last year. Figures show the country has the worst fatality rates in Europe. The Prime Minister has warned threats to international relations will multiply as he calls on world leaders to rise to the moment and fight against rogue AI systems. His message is at odds with President Trump's insistence that he doesn't want to rein the technology in. And police have been pictured today during a raid of an Aberdeen city centre flat block.

0: that is a tune. The Ting Tings, That's Not My Name, original 106 Lachlan here. In the next 10, we've got to talk about the big thing happening tomorrow in the concert world. Lots of us will be checking our emails basically every 3 minutes or even more tomorrow. More on this soon, and I've got the weekend to play you to.
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0: 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Don't worry, I'm not going to make any terrible Michael Jackson jokes. We saved that just for Oasis. It's Lachlan sorting out Wednesday night for you with your latest from Sky on the way at 7.
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16: Scotland remains the worst in Europe for the rate of drug-related deaths. Figures show they rose by 11% last year. Speaking to Original 106, Fraser Hogan, CEO of Alcohol and Drugs Action, tells us what can be done to prevent further fatalities here.
17: We need people to make sure they've got naloxone and they know how to use it. We also need to ensure that people can access treatment. We can get people into treatment within roughly 24 hours or so. And we're piloting work and linking in with the emergency department in Aberdeen Royal Infirmary.
16: Andy Burnham's urged world leaders to develop strict rules to rein in artificial intelligence. The Prime Minister's addressed the UN with a warning: decisions about the technology are too important to be left to chance. He says Britain's ready to take the lead, but it could put him on a collision course with Donald Trump, who says fears about AI are a hoax.
18: I'm not going to stifle growth of something that will be bigger than the Industrial Revolution. Many say bigger than the Industrial Revolution or the internet itself.
16: Police officers have been pictured during a raid of an address on Printfield Walk in Aberdeen. Forensic officers have been seen moving black bags from a residential property there before putting them in a police vehicle. Police say an investigation is ongoing. And Brandview captain Louis Binks is one of the eight uncapped players called up by New Scotland boss Sebastian Pocconoli, looking to make his mark in the Nations League. The defender started in Tottenham's academy, had spells in Canada and Italy, and played for Coventry before moving to the Danish league last year. Binks tells Sky Sports News he hopes to cap off his journey with an international debut in Slovenia on Saturday.
19: Last Sunday now, he FaceTimed me and broke the news that he was going to call me up, and yeah, I was over the moon. I was buzzing. I couldn't get off the phone quick enough to tell my mum and dad and just tell everyone back home, because yeah, it's such a proud moment for me, and I know they're proud as well.
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16: Dry through the evening with clear spells and light winds, temperatures dropping down to 3 degrees. I'm Sky McCord. You're up to date on Original 106.

I think my glass of water has just smashed from Mariah Carey and Emotions at Original 106 and Dua Lipa before that. 7:10 for Wednesday night. It's Lachlan here as we approach the end of another month. As we've got about a week or so left of September, I'm thinking we really can't be far off the news of who the new James Bond will be. Because they've said we will find out this year. The author of the latest James Bond novel, Charlie Higson, has given us a bit of a tease and said everyone will be very angry.

0: Coldplay, Every Teardrop is a Waterfall, and Gracie Abrams at Original 106. And Lachlan, sorting out Wednesday night for you. Tomorrow morning, you have got Claire and Pete back with the next edition of Keep the Heat. £500 could be coming your way. You will have to answer 6 questions in 20 seconds, and you're going to have to start all your answers with your one randomly allocated letter. But if you can do that, you are walking away with that £500. You can enter for free at original106.co.uk, and it could be you who is playing at 10 past 8 tomorrow morning. Low score for poor Cassie a bit earlier on today. Let's hear how she got on Keep the Heat.
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4: 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Cassie in Port Lethen with the letter F. Your first category is something you'd wear.
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0: Today, Cassie, 2 out of 6.
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0: Atomic Kitten at Original 106. Right, remember that the Wheel of Fortunes is on. I'm after your song choices themed around good or bad. 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

0: 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Wednesday Night Live with here at 8:20. I would love to say that while those couple of songs were playing, I was sat here calmly. No, the leg was going up and down. I'm not lying about this. I get tired just sitting still because I'm not still. It's that restless leg. It's restless leg day, so I feel seen now. Golfers, I've got important information for you in about 10 minutes' time, and Rag and Bone Man playing next at Original.
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1: Scissor Sisters at Original 106, where our golf-themed game foreplay is back with Claire and Pete tomorrow morning. So every morning this week, we have got tickets up for grabs for the final of the Alfred Dunhill Links Championship on Sunday the 4th of October. So the whole thing kicks off next week. Sunday the 4th is the final at the Old Course in St Andrews, and we could be sending you there. We'll get a couple of winners every day if you can name the celebrity who says four, like a golfer.
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2: Who is it, Sarah?
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3: You will be going to the Alfred Dunhill Golf Links.
2: It's like he's in the studio with me. This is amazing.
3: Well done.
2: Right, Sarah, stay there. Hello, good morning. Who's this?
6: It's Joanne Curry.
3: Hello, Joanne.
2: Fan of golf?
6: My daughter's father-in-law is.
2: All right, okay. So winning the tickets
3: right.
2: to get you some good points, I
3: guess. Yeah, some kudos with the in-laws, right.
2: That's what it is, I love that. Yes. Right, okay, who is this?
5: 4 million different solutions to the problems of staying alive.
6: David Attenborough.
2: Yes!
3: Yeah, of course it is.
2: You're going to get the kudos, Joanne.
6: Perfect.

0: Fire, original 106 and new music from Jungle, Someday Somewhere. It's Lachlan here, Wednesday night, nearly 20 to 9. Listen, if you are excited for the return of The Inbetweeners on Netflix next year, I've got an update on that front and Avril Lavigne to play you too.
1: Evenings
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3: Anyone like him would drive around Rome on his Vespa. And he'd read me poetry from the old steps. And that's when I knew I was in love.
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3: 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We met the following year.
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0: Sam Fenzer and Olivia Dean. It's Rain Me In, Original 106. Kate Nash there too. So we're in for, get this, sunshine tomorrow morning. It's going to be the total opposite of how things were earlier on today when we woke up. I'm just baffled that we're now into, what's it called, that we've passed the astronomical equinox. I'm saying words, I don't know what they mean. Basically means, if you follow the astronomical calendar, summer is now over. So some people are saying end of August, some people have been clinging on until today. Either way, you cannot say it's summer anymore. Which is great, because we're in for a corker tomorrow.
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0: Sinclair and Love Generation at Original 106. You've got Claire and Pete back with you when you wake up tomorrow morning. Spider season has hit Claire's house. So she was after your spider stories to make her feel a bit better. Teresa's had some drama.
1: Okay, so I was driving my daughter to work one evening. She works in the local shop. She got out and I was just about to reverse out the space when I looked up above me and there was a spider. I mean, it wasn't the huge spider.
2: Right.
1: It was...
3: No, Teresa, tell us it was the biggest spider you've ever seen.
1: Well, it did have long legs. It was it was the ones that looked like Daddy Long Legs.
2: Oh, right. Daddy Long Legs one, okay.
3: They're a bit creepy, 40. Though.
1: Yeah, they are. I think they are called aphids, but that's what I've led to believe anyway. So I got out the car so fast, I thought, I'm not getting in that car. No chance. Right above my head. If it had been anywhere else in the car, but because it was above my head, no, that's not happening.
3: Yeah.
1: I stood outside the car and waited for some random person to get outside the shop. A few people came out. Before I asked someone, I thought, I can't stand here all night. I've got to get home. A man walked out and I said, can you help me get the spider out of my car?
2: What is it with asking randoms to do this?
1: Yes. Thankfully, he did. And I was so grateful.
3: How long do you reckon you were standing there for?
1: Possibly 10, 15 minutes.
2: No ways. Oh, my
3: that
2: goodness.
3: That is a long time.
1: Yeah. If nobody'd helped me, I would have left the car and just walked home.
2: Could you not have just swatted it with something? Swatted it with a paper?
3: No, you don't want to touch it.
1: Not when it's on the roof. It might have landed on my seat.
3: Yeah, what would you have done then?
1: I definitely wouldn't have got in the car.
2: Oh, wow.

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2: Evenings
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0: Original 106, Lachlan here. That's your lot from me for another night. Shall we do it again tomorrow? Well, yeah, we will, because I'm contractually obliged to be here again, so we've got no choice in the matter. Claire and Pete, we'll see you first thing in the morning, and we'll get some John Farnham on after your news at 10. Have a good one.
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14: The top stories this hour. The boss of OpenAI says he believes the best version of artificial intelligence is one that gives people more agency in a complex world.
15: AI should give people more power over their own lives, more freedom to live lives the way they want, more ability to solve problems, big or small, and to improve their communities. We don't want to fall into the trap of blind optimism. We also don't want to fall into the trap of doomerism either.
14: Sam Altman's been addressing the UN Security Council following concerns AI technologies could soon improve themselves and slip beyond human control. The Prime Minister wants stricter regulation to stop the spread of rogue systems. Elsewhere, Iran's president says his people have been victims of terrorism during a speech at the UN General Assembly.
16: They martyred, assassinated our scientists, our men, women and children. Innocent children whom in truth had committed no crimes. Those who are terrorists describe us as such.
14: Masoud Pezeshkian told delegates Iran's military power is defensive and they want to develop nuclear energy, not a bomb. A member of the US team was seen walking out at the start of his address in New York. Three people have been charged with assaulting an emergency worker after a group of protesters gathered in Hampshire. It was ahead of the expected arrival of a boat carrying migrants in Gosport yesterday that headed along the coast to Dover instead. Harvey Weinstein's been sentenced to 15 years in prison for the sexual assault of a production assistant in 2006. The former Hollywood mogul was already serving 16 years behind bars for a separate rape. Two RAF pilots have suffered minor injuries after ejecting from their training aircraft on Anglesey. Footage shows huge plumes of smoke and fire erupting as the plane hits the ground. And there's some more good news for Oasis fans. The band's announced extra shows for their upcoming tour. From Sky News, I'm Fader Silver.

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0: Right, enough of that. 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
3: And now, the weather.
4: Outside, gloomy skies, a persistent drizzle, and a chilly wind blowing from the west, north, east, and south.
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